that the show is over and we have jointly exercised our constitutional rights, we would like to leave you with one very important thought. Sometime in the future, you may have the opportunity to serve as a juror in a censorship case or a so-called obscenity case. It would be wise to remember that the same people who would stop you from listening to Boards of Canada may be back next year to complain about a book or even a TV program. If you could be told what you can see or read, then it follows that you could be told what to say or think. Defend your constitutionally protected rights.

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that the show is over and we have jointly exercised our constitutional rights, we would like to leave you with one very important thought. Sometime in the future, you may have the opportunity to serve as a juror in a censorship case or a so-called obscenity case. It would be wise to remember that the same people who would stop you from listening to Boards of Canada may be back next year to complain about a book or even a TV program. If you could be told what you can see or read, then it follows that you can be told what to say or think. Defend your constitutionally protected rights. No one else will do it for you. Thank you.

0: I have that. Oh, there's a bit of a they're in short cover.
1: He's looking for that
2: I'm

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Tickets available.

Now that the show is over and we have jointly exercised our constitutional rights, we would like to leave you with one very important thought. Sometime in the future, you may have the opportunity to serve as a juror in a censorship case or a so-called obscenity case. It would be wise to remember that the same people who would stop you from listening to Boards of Canada may be back next year to complain about a book or even a TV program. If you could be told what you can see or read, then it follows that you could be told what to say or think. Defend your constitutionally protected rights. No one else will do it for you.

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Oh,

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that the show is over and we have jointly exercised our constitutional rights, we would like to leave you with one very important thought. Sometime in the future, you may have the opportunity to serve as a juror in a censorship case or a so-called obscenity case. It would be wise to remember that the same people would stop you from

Oh,

Ah.

that the show is over and we have jointly exercised our constitutional rights, we would like to leave you with one very important thought. Sometime in the future, you may have the opportunity to serve as a juror in a censorship case or a so-called obscenity case. It would be wise to remember that the same people who would stop you from listening to Boards of Canada may be back next year to complain about a book or even a TV program. If you could be told what you can see or read, then it follows that you could be told what to say or think. Defend your constitutionally protected rights. No one else will do it for you.

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Oh,

that the show is over and we have jointly exercised our constitutional rights, we would like to leave you with one very important thought. Sometime in the future, you may have the opportunity to serve as a juror in a censorship case or a so-called obscenity case. It would be wise to remember that the same people who would stop you from listening to Boards of Canada may be back next year to complain about a book or even a TV program. If you could be told what you can see or read, then it follows that you could be told what to say or think. Defend your constitutionally protected rights.

celebrate URF's 50th anniversary with us on Saturday, the 23rd of May, with Off the Record at the Attenborough Centre for Creative Art. 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

I'm happy.

that the show is over and we have jointly exercised our constitutional rights, we would like to leave you with one very important thought. Sometime in the future, you may have the opportunity to serve as a juror in a censorship case or a so-called obscenity case. It would be wise to remember that the same people would stop you from listening to Boards of Canada, may be back next year to complain about a book or even a TV program. If you could be told what you can see or read, then it follows that you could be told what to say or think. Defend your constitutionally protected rights. No one else will do it for you.

celebrate Euroraf's 50th anniversary with us on Saturday, the 23rd of May, with Off the Record at the Attenborough Centre for Creative Art. 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

Thank you.

that the show is over and we have jointly exercised our constitutional rights, we would like to leave you with one very important thought. Sometime in the future, you may have the opportunity to serve as a juror in a censorship case or a so-called obscenity case. It would be wise to remember that the same people who would stop you from listening to Boards of Canada may be back next year to complain about a book or even a TV program. If you could be told what you can see or read, then it follows that you could be told what to say or think. Defend your constitutionally protected rights.

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I'm

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that the show is over and we have jointly exercised our constitutional rights, we would like to leave you with one very important thought. Sometime in the future, you may have the opportunity to serve as a juror in a censorship case or a so-called obscenity case. It would be wise to remember that the same people who would stop you from listening to Boards of Canada may be back next year to complain about a book or even a TV program. If you could be told what you can see or read, then it follows that you can be told what to say.

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celebrate URF's 50th anniversary with us on Saturday, the 23rd of May, with Off the Record at the Attenborough Centre for Creative Art. 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
0: I'd have to have
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1: Believe me.
2: But it's still a thing. It's a small thing. But you absorb it, you take it. But it's still a thing. It's a small thing. But you absorb it. Peppa La Beja. Give her some walking music. Liz Taylor is famous.
3: No, you have to make room for Peppa La Beja. Peppa La Beja.
0: Peppa
3: La Beja. Give her
2: pretty.
3: Some
2: walking music. Liz Taylor is famous.
3: No, you have to make room for
0: Peppa. Can pass the untrained eye, or even the trained eye, and not give away the fact that you're gay.
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Hello everyone, if anyone can hear me, this is Pop Machine week 2. I'm playing some kind of cheesy-ish, 80s music today. That was Miss Me Blind by Culture Club, and that's a song that when it starts I always think this is just another cheesy 80s song, and then when it gets to the chorus I'm like passionately singing it. But that was that song. This next song is Hello by The Beloved, and it features a lot of shout-outs. And I don't know if you know who the shout-outs are. You might know, you might not.

That was Hello by The Beloved, and I should have played that first because that's a good intro song. I need to learn from my mistakes. That was Hello by The Beloved. The next song has a pretty good groove and I've been listening to it all week. And I also posted this on my Instagram story for Pop Machine URF. This is Cross My Broken Heart by The Jets.

That was Cross My Broken Heart by The Jets. Another brilliant song, and maybe not that cheesy in the realm of cheesy 80s, but I just wanted to play it. Actually, it is a bit cheesy. This next song is by a group called 9.9, who I have never heard of before I listened to this song, and they only released one album apparently, but when I listen to this song, I just can't get enough of it. So this is All of Me for All of You by 9.9.

That was All of Me for All of You by the group 9.9. And I hope that was a good introduction to their music, because I don't know, that's a very joyful song for me. I sort of just walk down the street and I'm skipping along. This next song is another joyful song that I really, really love. It's by Cheryl Lynn from Got to Be Real fame. This is Encore by Cheryl Lynn.

0: That was Encore by Cheryl Lynn. And I just read online that that was written and produced by Jimmy Jam and Terry Lewis, which I should have known because it seems like anything that they write or produce, I listen to probably on a daily basis. The next song I have been listening to on a daily basis because it's intrigued me quite a lot. The intro is a little bit bonkers and seems slightly unrelated to the rest of the song. And I don't know, the music video, I've just kind of been obsessed with it in a way. And I actually didn't know who this was. This is by Toshinobu Kubota, who is apparently one of Japan's biggest selling artists. And I just had no clue who he was. So we're going to listen to the spoken intro of this first because I have to share it. And this is Dance If You Want It by Toshinobu Kubota from the album Such a Funky Thang.
1: Hi, baby. I wanted to tell you I'm sorry about the other night.
2: First of all, baby, the other night? That's an understatement. You should be sorry for more than that.
1: Wait a minute. Just listen. No, let me explain.
2: Wait a minute. Go ahead.
1: I'm sorry.
2: You are quite sorry. That's why I'm through. You're sorry and I'm through.

That was and is Dance If You Want It by Toshinobu Kubota. I was just dancing to myself in here and I thought of a funny comment on the music video for that was in Japanese, and I translated it and it said like, Toshinobu is the Japanese Michael Jackson, because he was actually throwing some serious moves in that music video. If you haven't watched it, you should see it. That was a very infectious song, and I'm going to play another infectious song that I really like. Again, this is all just infectious 80s today. This is Roses Are Red by Mac Band.

That was Roses Are Red by Mac Band. That is a top 20 song for me. I was listening to that all of this winter, and it did really actually get me through just because of how upbeat and, like I said, infectious it is. The next song I'm going to play is one that I think is really, really underrated from this album. It's one of my favourites just in general. It's Hard Day by George Michael, and I hope you enjoy it as much as I do, because it needs to be appreciated and not enough people are appreciating it. So, enjoy.

0: me.
1: Yeah.
2: That was Hard Day by George Michael. I have an embarrassing admission to make that at the end of that song, I didn't realise for many years that that was George Michael pitched up. It wasn't just an uncredited female singer. And that was when I realised that on my own, I was kind of ashamed of myself. But it's fine. I'd also like to shout out someone. I'd like to shout out my friend Maud, who's listening from Manchester right now. Thank you so much for listening, Maud. I hope you're having a good day. This next song is a song that I really, really, really, really, really, really, really love. I love everything about it. It's another Jimmy Jam and Terry Lewis produced song. This is Human by the Human League.

That was Human by the Human League. I just love that song so much, and I love also kind of slightly laughing at it. Like, it's very camp. Just that intersection where the tears I cry aren't tears of pain. They're all to hide my guilt and shame. Like, I always quote that. This next song is kind of an interesting one, and I'm excited to play it. It's Smile by Will Powers. And if you don't know who or what Will Powers kind of is, I will explain to you after the song, because I need to get my information correct. But I hope you enjoy this, and I hope you enjoy the spoken sort of emotional journey you go on at the end. This is Smile by Will Powers.

than the clothes you wear on your back. Instead of letting the inside influence the outside, make the outside influence

That was Smile by Will Powers. I will explain who Will Powers is now, because I think this is a very interesting concept. Will Powers is a stage name used by the celebrity photographer Lynn Goldsmith. I'm reading this information from my phone, by the way. And that song was from the album called Dancing for Mental Health, and it was a self-help comedy music album. The 1983 album entitled Dancing for Mental Health used affirmations set to music to poke fun at the self-help entrepreneurs who build the listener's inner self and encourage personal growth through the thought that anything is possible. So a lot of the songs on the album are very like that song just there. I mean, it was obviously comedic, but I thought it had a good message. And Lynn Goldsmith herself portrays the sort of Will Powers persona with her voice altered to sound male, that voice that was like, "Do you work at a job you hate?" I was listening to some of the songs from that album for many years, and I had no idea that it was actually meant to be comedic. So I guess the joke was actually on me. I am going to, thanks everyone for listening. I'm going to leave you with this song, Absolute by Skritti Pilitti. Next week, maybe I will switch it up from this style of music, but this kind of is my default setting, so I'm not sure, and this might just continue for several weeks. Thank you very much for listening. This is Absolute by Skritti Pilitti, and hopefully I will not see, but hopefully people will be tuning in this time next week, next Friday at 2 p.m., and follow my Instagram for more updates. Goodbye.

Hello everyone, and welcome to Mad About It. Today is the first episode ever show of Mad About It. I'm so excited. My name's Maddie, for anyone that doesn't know me that's listening. And yeah, so anyone that knows me will know that I do not stop talking about my obsessions. I have a new obsession every single week, and so I thought that this show could be, you know, an outlet for me to tell everyone all about my obsessions and also, you know, have a few conversations along the way about media, the internet, online music, basically whatever I'm mad about that week. So to start off the first episode, and how I'll start off every single episode, is I'm going to be talking about my summer obsessions. Now, it's only the second week back at uni. Everyone's had their summer. I hope everyone had a lovely summer. And my summer, you know, it was filled with a lot of obsessions. One of those was Cat's Eye. Now, I am obsessed with Cat's Eye. I love Cat's Eye so much. I've watched the documentary, everything, but Cat's Eye, obviously, they put out their new EP this summer, Wild. You know, my favourite songs on there, let me think. I would say my favourite song on the EP is Pinky Up. I know it's a classic, but I would say it's Pinky Up. And, you know, along with Cat's Eye comes Adela. Adela, obviously, trained with Cat's Eye in, you know, the Dream Academy debut, Popstar Academy. So she trained with them, and she's been popping off this summer as well. I've been to see her twice now. And, you know, she, as I said, she is popping off. She's released her new album this summer, Prima. I would say her old stuff is very unique. Her newer stuff, I don't love as much, but I think Prima was an incredible debut album. I'm so proud of her. Having seen her, you know, from the start of, you know, Popstar Academy to where she is now, being able to see her rise, because I saw her last year in a room full of 50 people. And now, you know, to see her rise, it's just insane. So yeah, and then as I played at the start of, before I started speaking, Tui Day, they are HYBE's brand new girl group. You know, the age range is like from 15 to 19. I think that's absolutely crazy. Like, I'm 20 in a university, and then there's, you know, these girls who are out there smashing it. And that song is probably one of my favourites by them, I would say, yeah. So yeah, something about me is I love so much music. I love so many different types of music. You know, you've got pop, K-pop. I've really got into K-pop the last year. And someone who I love on YouTube, actually, is a YouTuber called Duke Jams. He's been one of my other summer obsessions, and he, you know, he reacts to basically music, and I have just been obsessed with watching his stuff. Like, he is also, he's obviously so raw with his reactions as well, and he speaks a lot about how the music speaks to him, and he's really good at like dissecting stuff. So that's been another one of my summer obsessions. Now moving over to TV. Now I eat, sleep and breathe TV. I love TV. And someone, or a company, that has been popping off over the summer is Prime. I think they have had, with the YA genre, they have had the summer of their lives. From Off Campus to Every Year After, then Elle, and then their latest release was Sterling Point to the YA genre. And Sterling Point being my personal favourite. I think it is something we haven't seen in a long time. I think it's a show that it's very 2026, whilst also being very like early coming of age. What kind of vibe does it give off? Like, I'd say the closest thing I'd relate it to is like, I feel like it's almost tapping into the sort of 2000s vibes, where we had like every episode there's a new story going on, but there's still a couple that, you know, carry through, like, you know, your Warsaw Road, your Shameless, your Pretty Little Liars. But yeah, I think the acting was something that really caught my attention. It was so crazy to watch them have these conversations, and that just felt so real. I've never seen, you know, acting like it. And, you know, it got me thinking about how this, previously to this summer, I feel like I've been very much a Netflix girly. I watch everything on Netflix. But I don't think recently that Netflix has brought out too many what I would say is YA
TV shows, and it kind of got me thinking about whether other people were feeling like that, and whether, you know, Netflix is possibly losing its YA audience. And it's what I wanted to, you know, talk about today. So that's going to be the topic for today. But I thought, in honor of Sterling Point, I would get us started off with Maggots for Brains, which plays in the first episode of Sterling Point, Maggots for Brains by Olivia Rodrigo. So here is Maggots for Brains by Olivia Rodrigo.

So that was Maggots for Brains by Olivia Rodrigo. Sorry for the little slip up there. Accidentally maybe give you a sneak peek of what might be coming up. But yeah, as I was saying before we break for that song, today's, you know, topic that I'm going to be talking about is Netflix losing their YA audience? Now, as I was saying, over the summer, every single month of the summer, Prime Video released a different YA categorized drama. So we had in the month of May, we had Off Campus. Then we had in June, Every Year After. Then after that in, what's the next month? July, we had Elle, which is based, you know, on Elle Woods. It's like a prelogue. And then my favourite, obviously the most recent in August, we had Sterling Point. Now, these dramas, they're quite, I would say, mature. They're a lot more mature than maybe some of the things we've been seeing on Netflix recently. And, you know, for me, I would categorise the YA genre as, you know, 16 to sort of 25-year-olds. And for me, when I look at what's categorised on Netflix as YA, it's often shows that I would say are more towards the teen kind of end of that spectrum, you know, a little bit under that. Which obviously there's no problem with that and they're still young adults, but I would say that at the moment I feel like there's possibly a gap in what Netflix is putting out in terms of YA projects. So yeah, when I was looking at Netflix's YA section, a lot of their YA projects are, you know, age rated 12. In comparison to, you know, Prime's projects about the summer, they were all rated, I'm pretty sure all of them were rated PG-15, which obviously there's no problem with 12 ratings, but I think when you look towards the YA end of category of entertainment and TV, I would say, as I said, it's more 16 to sort of 25-year-olds, maybe a bit older. And, you know, just that 15 age rating allows for them to tackle much deeper, just deeper storylines and concepts. And I feel like you feel that when you watch it. And obviously, so then it goes into sort of, what does Netflix mean to me? And how did it kind of like shape my watching experiences growing up? So obviously I feel like I grew up on Netflix. I feel like so many other people probably did. Grew up on Netflix. It dominated my teen years. You know, the likes of Exo Kitty, Heartstopper, Never Have I Ever, Stranger Things being the biggest one. And I would say I still love all of those projects. They're still incredible projects and I go back and watch them all the time. But they definitely have a different tone to what I would expect as a 20-year-old YA to be. And as I say, there's no problem with that. I still enjoy watching that. But the stuff that I feel like Netflix is putting out under their YA genre isn't pulling me in. It's not things that I'm putting on my, you know, putting on my watch list, wanting to watch the day it comes out. And I think the closest thing that Netflix got to what, in my opinion, the YA genre would be is a show called Young Royals. And it's actually a Swedish show. And I feel like it was age rated 15, and I feel like that was the closest we've got to, you know, tackling deeper storylines, you know, seeing storylines that you wouldn't see in the likes of, you know, Exo Kitty or Never Have I Ever, which I'm sure I won't go into on air, but you know the kind of storylines. And I think that it shows that Netflix can produce these projects, but maybe they're choosing to be maybe not a bit safer, but just, you know, go with a younger genre because that's what they see it as. And I think that with Young Royals, what it showed was that a Swedish company who, you know, isn't connected to US production companies and these like mass production companies, they can create these kind of things, but maybe they're choosing not to. To me, and I'm sure many other people, it feels like although we have that YA genre that most of us still do watch, that Netflix is lacking that 16 to 25
kind of age rated 15 category, YA category. Now, let's turn our heads to Prime. Prime over the summer, as I was saying, put out all these things. But I think what Sterling Point, and especially off campus with the types of stories they tackled in there, was there was more natural acting. It felt very, the scripts felt very less manufactured. And the characters felt older. I know, in Sterling Point, the characters are maybe 16, but they felt older. And obviously in Off Campus, they're college students, which I personally have not seen before. And having older actors, having more natural acting, less manufactured scripts, meant that the subject matters could be more mature. And I think that for younger adults makes for more interesting stories. Sorry, I've got my notes here. I'm just going to turn the page. So then I got to thinking, am I just growing up? Netflix was my childhood, and maybe Netflix hasn't changed and I'm just no longer the target audience. When I was younger, I was exactly the kind of, audience that they were making these shows for. And I think that got me thinking. I was like, well, maybe I'm just deeping it. Maybe I just, I'm not the target audience anymore. But I think that Netflix, very much having looked at what I've said about the age ratings, it blurs the lines a lot between teen shows and young adults. And so I think me wanting deeper stories doesn't mean I'm just growing up. And so that made me think, like, maybe the answer isn't that Netflix is losing its YA audience, but it just has a younger audience and understanding of what YA is. However, I think that this, as I say, means that rather than losing their YA audience as a whole, they're just losing the audience that grew up watching these shows. The audience that Netflix made these shows for. As I say, we're living in a very saturated time of TV, and there's so much out there for us to watch. And I think if Netflix don't, bridge that gap, they are going to be missing out on a wide range of their viewers. I think what will happen is they'll lose those viewers when they turn 16 to 18, and they won't return back because they will have found, things elsewhere. So has, Netflix actually lost its YA audience? I think that maybe they have, but I also think that part of it is that we've grown up. But I do think that the problem is that Netflix isn't necessarily growing with us. So yeah, what do you guys think? After this next song, I'm going to be looking over at some of your thoughts, and we'll see what you guys have to say. This next song is Ghosting by Kat Burns.

0: ghosting you.
1: So that was Ghosting by Kat Burns. So over that, you know, little song break, I've been getting your guys' opinions on what you think about that whole discussion that I've just had. So we've got 4 responses. And these are also going to be kind of shout-outs, so hopefully you guys are listening. So firstly, we've got Grace. She says, yes, we'll be moving to Prime. I think that's very fair. I would say that's very fair. I think that, you know, if Netflix aren't putting out the type of YA stuff that Prime is putting out, they are going to be losing a vast majority of their audience because people will start unsubscribing. However, as I was saying, I don't think that Netflix's YA genre is dead. No, not at all. I think that this is maybe just, I think we're going through a kind of growing phase in terms of media. I think we're in an age where we've never had as much media as we do now. There's so much choice out there. And for such a long time, Netflix was kind of the trailblazer for streaming. They definitely kind of kicked off the streaming era, I would say. And I don't think that anytime soon people will be switching away from Netflix. I think that they just have to, you know, adapt. I think that what comes with, as I was saying, this, you know, oversaturation of TV and choice for viewers is that people expect more from what they're watching. I think when Netflix was putting out the likes of Never Have I Ever, Stranger Things, that audiences, it was the first time they'd been introduced to this kind of new platform, being able to stream online, being able to binge watch stuff. And I think they had to appeal for the mass. But as I say, we're going into an era now where there's so much choice that in order to keep up with platforms that are coming through, such as, you know, HBO, Prime, they are going to have to, you know, look at that blurring between teen shows and young adult shows and maybe not try and please both of those categories with one show and, you know, establish a real young adult category. We've also got Aoife and Mia, my friends from uni, saying, yes, they're losing me, Prime is better. And I think, you know, that just goes to show that what I've been saying, you know, Netflix, you gotta up your game. I'm joking. I love Netflix and I will, I'm currently actually, you know, a little sidetrack. I am loving how much, you know, kind of old things that Netflix are putting out. Oh, I say old, the thing, kind of things they're buying. Like you can currently stream, you know, the likes of Jamie Johnson, Mallory Towers on Netflix, which I know are kind of very young teen shows, but I still enjoy them. And I just actually saw this morning, I've never watched it before, but they've now put Percy Jackson on there. I'm not sure if that's the new show or if that's the old movies. I watched the old movies, they're very good. So now that it's on Netflix, I would definitely be watching that. And something that I'm currently watching is Shameless. I am obsessed. It's so good. And I've been meaning to watch it for so long. But yeah, I'm finally watching it. So next we have one from Freya. And she says, it feels like Prime this year has done way more to pull YA audiences compared to Netflix. And I don't think that could be more true. I think, especially with that strategic, like having a TV show drop each month of the summer when people, they know that young fans will be at home watching away from, you know, school and stuff, dropping something every single month, I think was like so smart. I personally can't actually think of too many things I watched on Netflix over the summer. I watched the new series of My Life with the Walter Boys, but then again, that's kind of pre-teen to middle teen kind of aimed at. And I know, like, as I was saying with the conversation about whether we're just growing up, my sister, you know, she eats Netflix up. Like, she's watching everything on there. There's something new that's come out recently called Crew Girl, I think, which I'll have to give it a watch. But it's like I was saying earlier, like, she is prime Netflix audience. And I think it's fine that maybe we are outgrowing these shows in a sense that they're putting out. But I don't think that means that we have to abandon the platform completely. I think if they can, you know, look at the likes of Paramount, HBO, Prime, look at what they're putting out and look at what that, like, Netflix are putting out themselves, they can, like, 1,000% with their, you know, their budget and their audience, create that YA stuff that people want to see. So I guess that's kind of the end of the conversation surrounding Netflix and whether they're losing their YA audience. I think we've come to the conclusion that no, they're not necessarily losing their YA audience. They're just outgrowing them and they need to, we got to pull it back, Netflix. We got to pull it back. So this, you know, this little chat has actually been a bit shorter than I thought it was going to be. So I have decided that I'm going to be playing some Cat's Eye for you. So this next one is Animal by Cat's Eye, something they put out over the summer. And I hope you guys enjoy.

That was Animal by Cat's Eye, my personal favourite girl group. So over the break, I've been getting some feedback from my friends. Thank you for listening in. And, you know, I've been hearing from Aoife that she did not enjoy season 3 of My Love for the Water Boys. I'm sorry, Aoife. I actually really enjoyed it. I did really enjoy it, but it definitely wasn't as good as season 2. So now we are going to be moving on to everyone who's listening's summer obsessions. Now, something I want to do at the end of each episode is give you guys the chance to, as I say, give your opinion on what we have been, you know, talking about. But also, I want to hear about your guys' obsessions, because I think I talk about mine so much that you guys deserve some love too. So we're going to go through these suggestions. I've got quite a lot. They're not necessarily from lots of different people, but we have got quite a lot. So first off, we're going to start with Aoife. And she said the new Olivia Rodrigo album. Oh my gosh, I'm obsessed. I think it's like, I can't decide whether it beats Guts or not. It's so good. I think my favourite song on the track is What's Wrong With Me. Oh, it's so, so, so good. I think that's probably my favourite. But also I love, you know, we played a little bit of Maggots for Brains earlier. I love that one. I actually think it's a no-skip album. Like, no-skip album. But I don't know if it's better than Guts. I can't decide. But all I know is that I have to be at the tour. That's all I'm saying. So, the new Olivia Rodrigo album, that is very, very fair. Another one from Aoife was Spider-Man. Now, personally, I've only watched 2 of the Tom Holland Spider-Mans. I've watched Away From Home and the first one, I think. I've not watched the 2 most recent ones, but I'm sure it was very good. On the topic of Tom Holland, I actually went on holiday this summer to a little island called Favignana. I won't gatekeep. It's a little Sicilian island off of Sicily. And they actually filmed The Odyssey in Favignana, and I thought that was a bit of cool trivia. Like, I got there and the person we were staying with, the driver, told us, and I was like, I was not going to watch the film, but when I found that out, I was like, I need to go watch it. I still haven't watched it because a lot of the time I do not follow through on what I say I'm going to do. But yeah, Spider-Man, I think that was just on the topic of Tom Holland and Zendaya. But yeah, Spider-Man, I do need to watch. Another suggestion from Aoife is Chick-fil-A sauce. Now, Aoife actually spent the summer in America, and obviously she tried some Chick-fil-A sauce. I've heard is it as good as Raising Cane's? I don't know. I feel like, what would you like compare Chick-fil-A to over here? I'd say probably it's the most like KFC. I don't know. We had Chick-fil-A sauce. Now, one that I need to get into very quickly is Mia. Now, Mia actually had, you know, a little show last year, so hopefully I've got some listeners of the Journalistic Jam on here. But Mia said adults. Oh my gosh, if we're talking about YA and young adult stuff, adults is the place to start. It is like so good. And I personally, I was actually talking to my friends about this earlier, I'm not a sitcom girly. Like, I'm not a big fan of sitcoms, and I wouldn't say that Adults is very sitcom-y, but I think it follows a lot of the like script end of it, and I just thought it was absolutely hilarious. Like, it was hysterical, and I got all my friends to watch it. Something that I'm gonna try to do on this radio and I do in my real life is that I'll watch something and I will make sure that every single one of my friends watches it, and pretty much 9 times out of 10 they become obsessed too. So I think that says about me that I'm a pretty good recommendation girl. But Adults is definitely one of the best recommendations I've made. I only watched it because of, I love Owen Thiel's podcast. He's actually in the show. I love his podcast. But it's so good, guys. It's so good. I'd love to know your guys' favourite characters if you've watched it, because my favourite character personally has to be Anton. I love Anton. But if you have not watched Adults yet, I would 100% go and watch it. And the ending of season 2, sorry. I need season 3 immediately. Now, another one that's coming in from Mia is The Stairmaster.
I'm pretty sure I asked for Summer Obsession. No, I'm joking. I don't know how I feel about the Stairmaster. Every time I've been on it, I felt like I wanted to die. But the results are crazy. So you got to stick it out. I'm more of an incline walk girly. But I do need to get on the Stairmaster. Like, I hear people raving about the Stairmaster. Something else that Mia suggested is Rice Krispies squares, marshmallow things. Do you know, fun fact about me, I've never had a Rice Krispie cake or whatever you call it. I've never had one. But apparently they're great for like pre-workout kind of thing. I'm sorry about the kind of interference in the background. I can hear that myself and I don't really... I'll try and fix that for next week. The next we've got is the Pit, HBO. I've heard about the Pit. I've not watched it, but it just kind of goes to show again that people are, you know, finding these new platforms to watch stuff on. Now we've got a new recommender, Summer Obsession Sharer. It is Grace. One of my best friends, Grace, if you're watching, love you. Watching, listening. And it is Vigil. Now, this is a, I'm pretty sure, BBC drama. And guys, okay, I'm going to share this with you. One thing about me is if you give me a recommendation, 9 times out of 10, my brain says, no, I'm not going to watch it. And I know that's really, really bad. And Grace knows this about me and she's been begging me to watch Vigil for months. And I feel like for Grace, I will watch it at some point. Do you know what? I actually started watching... Grace told me I needed to watch The Jetty. I did start watching that last week, Grace, if you're listening. But then I started watching Shameless. So. But yeah, so I probably will not be asking for TV show recommendations. Because if you give me any recommendations, it's highly likely that I will not be watching them. Grace has also said Adults. So good. Did I get Grace on Adults? I think I did. Well, I think maybe she started watching it and I was like, no, Grace, you need to persist, and she thanks me for it. I think I also got Freya into it. I got my friend Lorme into it. Guys, that's the thing with me, is that you give me a recommendation, I won't watch it, but I will nag at you until you watch what I tell you to watch. Grace has also said Sterling Point. I know we've already talked about Sterling Point, but can we just talk about Sterling Point for a bit longer? It is so good. Without giving any spoilers, Sterling Point, if you've not watched it, is a Prime Video special. A Prime Video special about two adopted twins who find out that they have inherited a piece of land from their grandfather, who they don't know very well. I'll leave it there, but the only thing I'm going to add to it is Ramuna is my whole heart. I love Ramuna. But yeah, now we're moving kind of into music and concerts. Now, over the summer, I actually went to the Together tour, Harry Styles tour. I went 3 times and I'm going again next summer with my friends, Mia. With my friends, Ellie and Kira. And Kira has actually said that one of her summer sessions was the Together tour. And I completely agree. I think it also consumed the first part of my summer. I was on there looking every day at his outfits. Not to boast, but I did get the 3 best outfits. And I also got the 3 best surprise songs. I went to night 4, 8, and 12. And I think you got to go in fours, don't you? Because clearly, I made the right decision with what shows to go to. So yeah, the Together tour. I love a concert. I went to so many concerts over the summer. I went to 3 times to Harry Styles. I went to Adela, but Adela was not a good experience because I could not see a thing. And then I went to Cat's Eye, I was surrounded by children. That was not a great time, but the show was incredible. Love the girls. And something else I went to go and see, which has been like a dream of mine for like the past like 2 years. Well, I say 2 years, but like I've been really
since they've had their comeback, I've been really wanting to go see them. And something that Kira's had said was her summer obsession is Rizzle Kicks. Guys, if you're not listening to Rizzle Kicks, you need to be listening to Rizzle Kicks. Yeah, I love Rizzle Kicks. But yeah, I think that's all the suggestions we possibly have time for. I'm going to get you started with another song. This one is Great Expectations by Sienna Spyro. And I'll be back to finish off the show with you.

So that was Great Expectations by Sienna Spiro. I have been obsessed with Sienna Spiro over the summer. I think her new album is absolutely insane. Great Expectations is definitely one of my faves of the album. I love The Visitor. And I love Material Lover. Material Lover is so good, guys. But that kind of brings us towards the end of today's show. Obviously, it's been my first show ever. So thank you to anyone that has been listening. I really, really appreciate it. It's not been perfect, but I've had so much fun doing the show today. I'm so grateful to be able to do the radio. I think it's so much fun. But I have to pick a final song, which I actually don't have planned because I didn't think that I was going to have this much time left over. So if anyone is listening and would like to give a recommendation, give me a message either on the Mad About It Instagram, it's just Mad About It Radio, or if you know me in person, give me, you know, a little ding. But while we do that, let's think, what should we play?

So guys, that was Like Sugar by Chaka Khan. And we have come to the end of the first ever show of Mad About It. Again, thank you to everyone who has tuned in. I'm so grateful. I know there's only a few of you, but it really means a lot. And I would love to be back with you next week. Next week's show won't be on Friday because I'm not around, but I will try and get the show in another day of the week. But I'm going to leave you with some Somba. This is Homewrecker by Somba. Thank you so much for listening.

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1: That's not for me to decide. Not for someone who decides to live with me to decide. Not for me.
0: But are you willing to compromise within a religion?
1: To compromise? What is compromising? Compromising for what? Compromising for what reason?

0: I think if you were to think about it in terms of analyzing.
1: You said all these things.
0: Yes. I fall in love with myself.
1: La la la la la la.
0: And I want someone.

0: Hey, we got some very intelligent women in here, man. Do you think you're too young to really love somebody?
1: No.
0: Let's take it from me. I'm an adult. I say, wait, you too young to be in love. This is silly. You infatuated with him. He got nice jeans. He wear fancy Adidas. I mean, it might be something. I don't know.
1: Go ahead.
0: Well, you tell me what's the difference.
2: Okay.
0: What's the difference?
2: Okay, Shan.
1: You can love anybody, but when you in love with somebody, you looking at it like this. You taking that person for what he or she is, no matter what he or she look like, but no matter what he or she do. You looking at that person like this.
3: I'm
1: looking.
2: If you fall in love, you can fall out of love.
1: I just love somebody. You might stop being in love with them, but you is not gonna stop loving that person.
4: Maybe sometimes they've never been loved before.
2: Yeah,
4: they've never been in love before. They don't know what the feeling is to be loved.
0: Yeah,
2: she poetic.
0: She killed it. We can end that conversation with that, right?

0: Hello, and welcome to Flower Called Nowhere. This is first installment. I don't really understand how any of this works. I had a very hard time getting in here as well, but you know, it's happening. By the way, just a quick little shout out to Uma, Becca, Remy, and Kira. Just shout out those guys. But yeah, this is gonna be like a bi-weekly show focused on like experimental music and new music, and just trying to kind of showcase them. Yeah, I don't really understand how any of this works. There's a lot of like equipment in front of me right now. I have some sound effects as well. And some jingles. Oh, wait.
1: You are.
0: I don't know if you guys heard that, because I don't have any headphones. I can't even hear anything that's going on. But hope you enjoyed that. Okay, all right. Without further ado, I'm gonna do the first song. Let me completely take off Stereolab. This first song is from Pushbike. They are like a new indie rock band. And this song, the EP that it's on literally dropped today, okay? This is the cutting edge. This is the, you know, fresh off the press. It reminds me a lot of Teenage Fan Club, which is obviously a good thing. So yeah, no, without further ado, this is Pure Hate by Pushbike.

Awesome. That was Pure Hate by Pushbike. That is a banger. We're gonna do another one of these. I don't even know what that sounds like, so I hope it's good. I think this week is definitely like, you know, I'm trying it out. But in the future, there's some DJ decks right by me now. I want to have like a live DJ set at some point. Maybe some live sessions. Definitely some guests coming in at some point. Maybe some call-ins as well. Maybe we'll see. I've got big plans. Okay, this next one is gonna be from Sprain. Sprain, probably one of my favorite bands. Well, maybe my favorite like current band. I mean, they're called Sheerling now, but maybe my favorite current band. They're great live as well. I've seen them live 4 times in the last year. Go and watch them if you can. Yeah. This is Slant by Sprain.

0: Okay, that was Slant by Sprain. What a great song. We've had actually a request come in while that last song was playing. Uma has requested something by Smashing Pumpkins. So we're gonna play that. You know, I take requests. I think I'm gonna go with. I'm gonna go with Mayonnaise by Smashing Pumpkins. I think that's my favorite. But before that, we're gonna hit a couple more.
1: URF, broadcasting from the University of Sussex since 1976.
0: I don't know what this one. This one is called Since 1976. this one's called URF Echo. This one's called Take Off.
2: Fasten your seatbelts. URF is about to take off.
0: Yeah, that was Take Off. And now, but via Uma's request, Mayonnaise by the Smashing Pumpkins.

Okay, that was Mayonnaise by the Smashing Pumpkins, as requested by Uma. What a great request, Uma. Now, I'm going to go for This Is Post Collision by Jawharp, who are like a new London band. This is kind of emo. This is going to be kind of emo. Post Collision by Jawharp.

0: It's been a long.
1: That was Post Collision by Jewel Harp. Dude, another song that I haven't picked just started randomly playing, and I'm not happy about that. But we've actually had, during that last song, we've had another request, this time from Remy. Shout out Remy, if you're listening, Remy. Remy has requested that, I'm going to be honest, some of these requests are not really within the theme of the show, but it's okay because I take requests. Remy has requested Lullaby by The Cure. What a great song. So we're going to play that one next. Actually, no, we're just going to play that one right now, actually.

0: Okay, that was Lullaby by The Cure. Thanks, Remy, for that great request. I found there's a little thing here which has a bunch of buttons on it, and I found some sound effects. So I'm gonna try those out as well. That was explode. This next one is air horn. Okay, enough. We've had another request come in, actually, being so many requests this show, but it's actually from my dad, so shout out. He has requested Square Root of None by Ulrika Spacek, and I'm actually wearing an Ulrika Spacek t-shirt right now. We saw them live last night. Fantastic band. They make kind of psychedelic kraut rock, I'd say. But their music is very, very varied, I'd say, as well. But this is Square Root of None from their 2026 album, by the way, released this year. Expo. You should go listen to it, guys. You should. Here is Square Root of None. Shit, that was not Square Root of None. I don't know what happened then. It didn't play for some reason.
1: hang on.
0: Wait, okay, I have it now. I have it. This is Square Root of None.

Okay. That was Square Root of None by Ulrik Spacek. Great song. Up next, I'm going to be playing a song from Sea Turtle, London band Sea Turtle. Sort of lo-fi indie rock band, I'd say. This song, it really does sound like a rip-off of... of My Bloody Valentine. It sounds like a rip-off of My Bloody Valentine. I'm just going to play it.

Got 15 minutes left of my show. Don't really know what to play. We're gonna go for something a bit more emo this time, maybe. I'm thinking of doing like an entire dedicated emo show at some point, because like there's so much fantastic new emo being made all the time. So with that being said, this is Pillbug by Train Breaks Down.

Okay, that was Pillbug by Train Breaks Down. Great song, great band. Who's going Green Door later, guys? Shout out Green Door. I'm gonna be there later. I can probably play about two more songs. Because I don't want to, like, I don't know, run over into the next show. So these are two. Wow, maybe even just one, actually. Okay. I think one last song, one final great song. And for that, I am going to go with Kieran Leonard, My Love, Let's Take the Stage Tonight. If you don't know Kieran Leonard, you gotta seriously get to know. He is, like, so incredibly underrated. Just listen for yourself, okay? Also, I gotta hit one more of these, I think. Okay. And with that, this is My Love, Let's Take the Stage Tonight.

Okay, that was my final song, My Love, Let's Take the Stage Tonight by Kieran Leonard. It has been a fun time doing this show. Next week, I'll be, well, actually, no, not next week. In 2 weeks, I'll be better prepared. I'll literally have headphones so I can hear what's going on. And I don't know, I might have a little guest on as well. Who knows? Yeah, I've got to cycle home now in the rain. I don't know if it's still raining or not, actually. Let me know if it's still raining, please, guys. But yeah, this has been The Flower Called Nowhere. Hope you guys have enjoyed. I think, actually, you know what? I can play one more short song. But I'm not going to be back after this song, guys. I'm going to have left. So I'm going to leave you all with... this is going to be Pale Song by Dove Ellis. You probably know this one. You probably know this one. Okay, so for my final song, Pale Song by Dove Ellis, I'll see you guys in 2 weeks. Yeah, bye-bye.

0: Fasten your seatbelts. URF is about to take off.
1: URF, broadcasting from the University of Sussex since 1976.

0: Interesting. We are here. We've got 2 more minutes before we have to actually start.
1: Should we put a short song on or something?
0: Yeah.
1: Or a short talk?
0: I don't mind.
1: How do I add to profile? Okay, it's on my profile now.
0: Okay.
1: Okay.
0: Oh my lord. Okay.
1: Lordy, lordy, lordy.
2: Lordy, lord.
1: Wait, I need to post that we're on.
0: We are online.
1: We are live on air.
0: Okay.
1: Niche twins. Yeah, get the thing up. Pretty please. Post, post, post. Also repost on our solo stuff, because...
0: Where's your public?
1: You're going to have to scroll. I don't know where it is in my...
0: Can I have a goofy little... like?
1: Wait, where is it? I'm confused.
0: Sorry, guys.
1: I don't know if anybody's listening.
0: I don't.
1: I saw K-pop Sock could see. Yeah.
0: Oh,
1: there are people listening.
0: Oh, hello.
1: sorry, everyone.
0: 14 of you. All right.
1: We are live.
0: Well, hello. This is Niche Twins.
1: This is Niche Twins. Is it not on there?
0: No, it isn't. You can reload it.
1: Yeah, reload it.
0: Yeah, this is Niche Twins. Welcome back to another episode.
1: Welcome back to season 2, episode 2.
0: Yeah.
1: Yeah. Okay, wait, I'm posting. Repost, you need to repost.
0: Why not repost it? I can't see it.
1: Where is it? What's going on? I'm so sorry, guys. Is it because I'm offline? Could be that.
0: That could be it, lovely.
1: Could be it, because Edgerum is in fact down as per usual. Is anybody else really bad at Edgerum? It's like talking about the weather.
0: No, no one's really bad at Edgerum. Edgerum's just really bad.
1: No, I said, yeah, is anyone really mad at
0: Edgerum?
1: Oh, yes. Okay, right. Why is it not available? What's going on? Should I send it? Can I, like, send a message?
0: We'll see.
1: Like, share... to
0: are
1: you
0: people
1: are.
0: Outside?
1: It sounds like people are outside.
0: They can definitely hear us.
1: Oh, no, it is our voices reverberating back.
0: Is it? I think it is. Wait, let me take a look.
1: Okay. Right, I've just sent... Okay. Sorry to anyone who's joining right now. This is a mess. How do I see freaking messages on this dashboard?
3: There ain't no one outside.
1: Oh. Weird. How do you see messages on here? Oh, how do you this is really bad.
0: This is not going well, guys.
1: This is going
0: really
1: bad. Wait, okay,
0: Jesus.
1: Let me think.
0: Take the wheel.
1: Let me think. How do I, okay. Oh, I can really hear them talking, you know. Okay, I'm going to add, okay, here's what I'm going to do, because I'm a genius. I'm making my own playlist of the same exact songs. Okay?
0: Okay, excellent.
1: Add to profile. Now go look and see what's on there. But we'll have to look on here to see what we have in common. Yeah, anyways. Right, sorry everybody for the really bad start.
0: Sorry.
1: Sorry, we're only human.
0: We're still getting used to
1: this. I'm only human after all. You know, I saw him live.
0: Actually?
1: Yeah, it was shockingly bad.
0: Okay.
1: Sorry to... What's his name? Rag and Bone Man?
0: Rag and Bone Man.
1: Yeah, Rag and Bone Man, you're mid as hell. He seems like someone that would have won the X Factor and that's how he's famous. Do you know he has that vibe, do you think?
0: Yeah. Do you want to play the first one and then we can organise everything after?
1: Are you happy with that one?
0: Yeah.
1: This is one that we have in common.
0: I believe it is.
1: Yes, it is. Okay. This is... You listen to the song, I listen to this artist, apparently.
0: Ooh,
1: well, I do listen to this song.
0: You definitely listen to the song.
1: should we say what we're doing?
0: Oh, yeah, this is Blend Week, guys.
1: Week because we're lazy.
0: Yeah, I think I did put it on the post.
1: You did, yeah.
0: Yeah, but this is Blend Week.
1: So, you know on Spotify when you can make a blend with people?
0: We made a blend.
1: My blend?
0: Believe it or not.
1: We did make a blend. I have a blend with so many people, it's like a graveyard.
0: Oh
1: of like
0: God,
1: ex
0: yeah.
1: friendships and stuff.
0: It's actually ridiculous.
1: It's really beautiful because you know what? I like to go on there and see how bad my old friends' music tastes have evolved
0: Ooh.
1: To be because I'm not in their lives.
0: Oh, <that's laughs>
1: the sparkle
0: crazy.
1: Has removed from their eyelids because I'm not their friends anymore.
0: The sparkle, their eyelids.
1: You know what? I need to stop trying to like own people because
0: okay,
1: I can't do it.
0: This is
1: we've lost listeners.
0: Okay.
1: Okay. Yes.
0: The song is 5 Years by David Bowie. We both listen, obviously. Yeah. Enjoy, people.

0: 5 years.
1: I was screaming that, as you may have heard, because Chris turned on my microphone.
0: Oh, how dare I?
1: Yes, how dare you? What a good song, and I always say this when I listen to this song, but I do wonder the moment that that song will be played exactly 5 years from human extinction, and it will be very, very pertinent to the situation. Could be now. The Earth, humans could be dead in 5 years, and we just played it exactly the moment that the last human takes their last breath. Ever thought about that?
0: I mean, I'd rather hope we don't have that happen.
1: I'd rather hope the same.
0: If I'm going to be real honest with you, but you know, is what it is.
1: Chris is a little bit sick.
0: A little bit, yeah.
1: Chris woke up this morning and...
0: Oh, I was dying.
1: It was really rough. I'm sorry.
0: Like you heard.
1: I heard. Your voice sounds better now.
0: But... It sounds a lot better, yeah.
1: Thank God.
0: I think it's gotten better as the day's gone on, but...
1: Life goes on.
0: Life
1: That's
0: does go on.
1: A hint of a song later coming up.
0: Yeah, no, you heard my coughing in the middle of the night.
1: Oh my God, Mercy messaged me at like 1:30 in the morning last night being like, oh my God, is that you? You sound like you're dying. Are you coughing right now? And I was like, no, that's definitely Christopher.
0: And it was me across the hall behind 2 doors and also a couple rooms over.
1: Yeah.
0: Yeah.
1: It was a lot.
0: Yeah. Sorry about that, guys.
1: It's okay. The thing is, like, I feel like everyone's sick, and then one person is always sick in our house, and it just like trades.
0: It rotates.
1: Yeah, it's rough.
0: I was cured for about 1 day, and then it all came back to me. Someone passed
1: it
0: on again.
1: It comes back to me.
0: Lordy lord.
1: Okay, do you wanna?
0: Yes, this next song
1: is
0: one of my favorite.
1: We
0: have played this artist before. I do love this. Is Jellyfish.
1: Jellyfish. And I love Jellyfish, the animal, as well.
0: Yeah.
1: I'd say.
0: Yeah, real. I love Jellyfish. We played this artist before. Once again, I feel like this artist is one of the biggest tragedies ever.
1: Tragedies.
0: Like, their music is so good. They've only have two albums released. And then they broke up and that was it.
1: And it's really rough.
0: It is really
1: rough. The way the cookie crumbles like that.
0: Yeah. I think I've been like... I followed like one of the guys behind Jellyfish, and I ended up getting followed by like a ton of random like Jellyfish stan accounts, which was really funny. And it was like one of them was like, "We perform Jellyfish songs. We cover Jellyfish songs live in Atlanta." And I'm like, "Never going there," but like real as hell.
1: No, let's go to Atlanta, Georgia. I have a friend in Atlanta.
0: Oh, okay, sick. Okay,
1: yeah,
0: let's
1: we
0: go
1: can
0: to Atlanta.
1: Go.
0: I can go to the Jellyfish cover concert, and you can go meet your friend. Perfect.
1: Yes. I had a dream about him last night as well.
0: Oh, crazy.
1: Yeah, so like I should message him.
0: That's the guy who we were on the phone to.
1: Yes,
0: and,
1: like,
0: I remember him.
1: Like a year ago today, probably.
0: Yeah.
1: We were on FaceTime to him. Like, shout out Blake if you're listening. Probably not, but it's okay.
0: Definitely not.
1: He has listened a couple times.
0: Oh, we've just lost 2 listeners. Crazy.
1: Okay, we should stop talking about Blake.
0: Yeah, this is Jellyfish. The song's called Too Much, Too Little, Too Late.

0: What a peak song.
1: An enjoyable electric guitar.
0: Oh, I love that song so much.
1: In that song.
0: Yeah.
1: A yummy song.
0: A yummy song, yeah.
1: I would chomp. Like an apple. You know? No? Okay.
0: Yeah, I do get what you mean. I get what you mean.
1: So I just killed myself. Oh. Who said that?
0: Do you ever need to talk here, lovely?
1: You're just across the hall, coughing your lung up.
0: Yeah, if you hear me coughing, I'm probably awake.
1: Do you not cough in your sleep? I used to, this time last year when I was really sick, I used to cough myself awake. Not bad.
0: I've snored myself awake.
1: Oh, me too. Oh, yeah, me too.
0: Like, I remember being asleep and, like, hearing rumbling in my dream and then, like, waking up and it's like, oh, that's me.
1: I fell asleep on my sofa, like, once this summer, I think, and yeah. I snored myself awake and my dad laughed at me. I was like, oh, hello. Sorry about that. Oh, damn. I want to talk about your sourdough starter because we didn't talk about it last week.
0: Oh my god, my sourdough starter. I haven't fed it in so long.
1: Oh, how often are you supposed to feed your sourdough starter?
0: To be fair, I think it's like once a week or something. But I probably should feed her when we get home.
1: Susan. Jay visited today and was like, why is it just out in the open like that?
0: What do you think it is? It's
1: because it has to collect yeast from the air.
0: Yes, it does.
1: I'm learning.
0: I mean, to be fair, you can probably shut it by now because it's already collected everything it needs.
1: Has it?
0: Yeah.
1: When can you make bread with it now?
0: Yeah, if I wanted to.
1: Make some bread then, love.
0: Yeah. I don't know, we were supposed to do it like last Saturday, but then I was up and waiting around and then Zach was, I don't know. Honestly, I could have brought it up as well, but then I didn't, so I think we're both fairly hungover anyway.
1: On a Sunday?
0: Saturday.
1: Oh.
0: Oh. It's when we went to thingy.
1: What did we go to? Green Door?
0: Yeah.
1: Oh, yeah. With everyone, yeah. I was supposed to go tonight, but I don't think I will.
0: I don't think I'll.
1: Because it's really raining, it's really pouring, and it's really, actually it's not anymore, but it was.
0: Well, yeah.
1: And it's really windy, it's like.
0: Nice and cool outside.
1: We're talking about the weather on the radio.
0: I had to wear a jacket and a jumper.
1: I've brought my coat here.
0: Yeah, I brought my coat here as well.
1: My raincoat.
0: Okay. Next song.
1: Life goes on and on. That's okay.
0: Yeah, that's the next song. Life Goes On by Oliver Tree, R.I.P.
1: Oh, okay, no. The Sundays,
0: okay, fine.
1: But it's not Sunday, so we can't play it.
0: Sunday Funday. Oh, okay. Come on, next song.
1: Wait, we need to explain. The 5 years was a song that we both had on our blend common.
0: Yes.
1: Jellyfish was just Chris.
0: Yep, and then this one again is our common one.
1: Us both again.
0: Yeah. Life Goes On by The Sundays.
1: Enjoy.
0: Enjoy, people.

0: me and Rihanna are really confused right now. That's
1: we
0: so
1: were, like,
0: weird.
1: We were like ad-libbing the guitars when it just wasn't there.
0: What the hell? Am I tripping?
1: I thought it was in it more often than it was than just the guitar solo. Really confusing times we live in. Mandela effect.
0: I'm sure that that's just a lie. Sorry.
1: What other version of the song would there be?
0: I don't know.
1: Unless there's like a live version, but I don't think there is. Life Ogs On.
0: Life Ogs On? The Sundays.
1: You should just like learn that song on guitar and fix it a little
0: literally,
1: bit.
0: Literally.
1: Wait, that's really shady. Sorry, the Sundays.
0: What's the song? What's the. Oh.
1: Songster. What's Songster?
0: It's like the guitar tabs.
1: Okay, we're getting the guitar tabs.
0: Sorry,
1: up.
0: Like, this is just confusing to me.
1: Oh, duh.
0: So it's in here. That's the thing, is it. Wait.
1: Oh, we're playing it. Can't hear that.
0: Oh, can't hear that. Oh, well, that's fine.
1: I think it's maybe they're just really dulled or something.
0: That's really weird to me. Wait, sorry.
1: What's happening?
0: I can hear it, but like ever so slightly. Give me a second. Wait.
1: Can't hear it.
0: Wait.
1: It's only playing your headphones.
0: Wait, hold on. Let me turn the mics off just so you can hear. In there on the fucking tabs. I don't know.
1: Oh, don't swear.
0: Sorry.
1: Chris.
0: That is ridiculous though. Where the hell did it go?
1: I think it's in there. It's just quite dulled. It's just not like.
0: Sorry, I'm going to play this again just so I can like hear it myself.
1: Enjoy the Sundays again.
0: That is ridiculous to me. Sorry, I don't know why. That's just crazy. Sorry, I'm really annoyed at this.
1: I think it's okay.
0: That was like my favorite part of the song.
1: Well, it's still there.
0: Yeah, but like not enough.
1: It should be there more.
0: Okay,
1: anyways,
0: fine.
1: It's Rihanna's song. Take a chill pill and listen to some Etta James.
0: Yeah, some stormy weather.
1: This is my song, and this is stormy weather because we've been having some stormy weather, so I thought it was apt.
0: Rather apt, yes.
1: Rather apt. Please enjoy the lovely voice of Etta James.

0: Isn't that just beautiful?
1: It is beautiful.
0: Etta James, everyone. That's going to dox her a little bit. My best friend Willow. My best friend Willow's middle name, one of them is Etta, after Etta James.
1: Aww, yeah. That's nice. I like that.
0: It's really nice. Shout out Willow.
1: Shout out Willow.
0: That was dedicated to you. Stormy weather. She likes stormy weather as well.
1: I do love stormy weather.
0: As in having the weather be stormy.
1: Me too.
0: You enjoy this.
1: I love going out in the rain.
0: You're like Drew Barrymore.
1: Sure. I remember at school, we'd like, if it was raining, I would just play in the rain. Like, even when I was like, 17?
0: Yeah.
1: I just love playing in the rain.
0: I don't like to be cold. I hate to be cold, in fact.
1: Fair enough. I mean, it's different in Singapore, I guess.
0: You've got like, the humidity.
1: The humidity, it's, the rain is like, not warm, but like, it's way warmer than here.
0: When I was in the Caribbean, it rained there, and it was warm. It was like warm rain.
1: Was it like
0: rain.
1: Big, fat, globby rain?
0: Sure, I don't know. I don't really remember. It was years ago.
1: I found that like rain, when people talk about rain here, like genuinely, it would just be...
0: A shower.
1: Yeah, like it's a sprinkling, it's a shower, it's not rain.
0: Okay, damn.
1: Like my baseline is owned. Like... My baseline is like torrential rain.
0: This happens here some... You know, once I just popped down to the beach once a couple years ago. Actually, more than that, like 4 years ago. I just had a little beach walk by myself. I was down the beach. Mind you, I live right next to the beach, but still. Suddenly, thunder, lightning... starts like hitting the sea and I have to run home and it's like torrential rain.
1: Yeah,
0: I was really traumatized and like everyone was like screaming and it's like really intense. Chris is on his phone. Also, we listened to Life Goes On Chris's phone again and there was more guitar present on your phone, which was weird.
1: I don't know,
0: weird.
1: Sorry, I'll show you this in a minute.
0: Okay.
1: This next song is one of our joint ones.
0: Yes!
1: We both absolutely adore this.
0: Yes! I just bought a Smiths poster yesterday.
1: Ooh.
0: And I put it up today.
1: Okay, very
0: well,
1: nice.
0: It's not Smiths, it's just Morrissey and Johnny Marr.
1: Okay.
0: And it's beautiful. And I put it up on my wall. And this is The Headmaster Ritual.
1: I do love The Headmaster Ritual.
0: I do as well. I love this whole album, Meet Us Murder. Big up.
1: Yep. Here we go. Headmaster Ritual, Smiths.

0: Yay.
1: A lot of na na na
0: na na na na na na na na. What is he actually saying?
1: He's not saying anything. He's just making noise.
0: Yeah.
1: As per usual.
0: As per usual.
1: As per usual, Morrissey. But I really like that song.
0: It's
1: though it's not the
0: song.
1: Best off of Get That Out.
0: Meet Murder.
1: Have a little look on Meet Murder. I want the one I can't have and it's driving me mad. It's written all over my face. That one's my favourite.
0: Okay,
1: the joke isn't funny anymore.
0: Yeah,
1: really good. But that joke isn't funny anymore.
0: It was
1: too close
0: to
1: home and too near the bone. Oh, this is what we're going to be doing tonight: is just listening to this and having a glass of wine. I hate wine. Will I Wonder is really good. Barbara's and Begins at Home is really good. Those are my favorites off an album. If anyone was really wondering. Who's wondering? That was my stomach that made that noise,
0: I heard
1: by the
0: that
1: way.
0: On the microphone.
1: No! Guys, that was my stomach, sorry. Just digesting my dinner.
0: Oh, wonderful.
1: What did I have? Did you know what I had?
0: No.
1: Did you observe?
0: I was in the kitchen for about 5 minutes.
1: Oh, you were, yeah. I had chicken and rice.
0: Chicken and rice, very nice.
1: Chicken and rice. Oh.
0: Ooh.
1: You're a poet and you don't even know it.
0: Oh, okay.
1: You need to have some dinner when you get home.
0: I do need to have some dinner. I'm going to make some pasta, I think.
1: Immediately.
0: Yeah.
1: Oh. Anyways, very interesting topics we're talking about today.
0: Yeah. this next song. I don't know. This is
1: Chris's song.
0: This is my song. It's Stormy Monday Blues by T-Bone Walker.
1: I don't know what this is. Not a clue.
0: I think you'll like it. Do you like blues?
1: Yeah.
0: Yeah, I think you'll like this.
1: Okay.
0: This is quite a good song.
1: Stormy Monday Blues.
0: Stormy
1: but it's not
0: Monday.
1: A Monday.
0: It's not a Monday. Stormy Friday
1: but
0: Blues.
1: But there's a stormy motif happening here, which
0: yeah,
1: I'm happy about.
0: If you guys couldn't tell.
1: Enjoy.
0: Anyway, yeah. Just, I hope you like this. Okay, this is weird.
1: Okay,
0: for some reason, the song
1: it's
0: isn't
1: not playing.
0: I'm just going to close Spotify and open it again.
1: Outing that we use Spotify.
0: Oh, yeah,
1: we
0: everyone
1: this.
0: On this radio
1: we
0: does.
1: This. We know this.
0: We all know this.
1: We all
0: Sorry.
1: Know this.
0: I think... go ahead.
1: I don't know. I'm just going to be like, I need to entertain.
0: Okay, here we go. Yeah.
1: Enjoy.

0: love that song.
1: Really, really, really good. I enjoyed that a lot.
0: Yeah.
1: The sax is really like, whoa, woke me up. It really woke me up because it was lulling me very nicely and warmly, yeah. And then it shook me violently.
0: Oh, there's this composer that writes like classical music like a long, long time ago. But whenever his
1: Mozart.
0: Pieces were played... No, not Mozart.
1: <Just kidding. laughs>
0: Whenever his pieces were played, he'd like play. A lot of people would like fall asleep to them.
1: Mm.
0: So he started writing in like big like
1: rah! Crescendos,
0: and like it would wake people up.
1: You know, I have a lecturer who does that.
0: Oh yes, the guy who talks like very interestingly. Yeah.
1: Yeah. He. For my course on the Middle East and North Africa. He talks and he's like, so basically in Egypt in 1919 there was a revolution, and it wakes everyone up really violently, and he just does it like a few times throughout the lectures.
0: That's sort of real though. It makes you pay attention.
1: It does. He emphasizes the weirdest words sometimes and I'm like, you didn't need to. It's just not natural.
0: That one wasn't necessary.
1: That's almost from 1959 there.
0: Yeah,
1: an oldie but a goodie, like you.
0: Get out. You turn 20 in a couple weeks, brother.
1: In 1 week.
0: One week, exactly.
1: Yes. What? Yeah, no. No. How many days? No, 8 days.
0: Yeah, 8 days.
1: Oh, no, please. Oh, they drag you away to the pits of hell when you turn 20. Do they?
0: No.
1: Okay,
0: I'm
1: cool.
0: Still here. What are you on?
1: I don't know. You could be a ghost.
0: It's okay. You're not the oldest.
1: No, but you being older than me is really enjoyable because most people aren't. So it's fun that you're older.
0: How
1: so
0: is
1: I get
0: it
1: to,
0: enjoyable?
1: So I get to make fun of you.
0: Oh, okay.
1: It's enjoyable.
0: All right, then. Well, screw you. Okay, next song. It's a
1: joint
0: together
1: song,
0: one.
1: And it's playing right now. I just didn't... Sorry.
0: It's okay. I was waiting for you to click it off, but you had your hand on the mouse.
1: Oh,
0: anyway, this is Billy
1: Communication
0: Joel.
1: Communication is key. You could just
0: Communication
1: tell me.
0: Is key. I don't know. I don't want to just tell people we're messing up, you know?
1: Oh.
0: We've got how many listeners?
1: Oh, gagged.
0: Ooh, 20 listeners. 20 whole listeners. That's crazy.
1: Sorry, guys. Okay. This is a joint
0: This
1: soul
0: is a joint
1: on
0: song,
1: brand,
0: yes.
1: On the blend.
0: This is Billy Joel.
1: She's always a woman. Oh my god, also that same lecturer, sorry.
0: Yeah.
1: last lecture, he goes on a lots of tangents, and he kept on talking about music and pop culture, and he asked us if we know who David Bowie is.
0: That's insane.
1: And
0: yeah.
1: Then, like 5 minutes later, asked if we knew who the Beatles were.
0: The Beatles?
1: He also asked if we knew who Andrew Tate was. No, we're all just living in a daze, and we don't know anything.
0: What an interesting
1: Do you know who the
0: man.
1: Beatles are? Hey, have you ever had a niche band called the Beatles who, like, shaped the entirety of music?
0: One of them's, like, called, like, Ringler, right?
1: One of them's called Ringworm. Sorry, that was bad.
0: One of them's called Ringworm, I think?
1: I think so.
0: Okay.
1: She's Always a Woman by Billy Joel coming
0: yes,
1: up
0: that's, this,
1: now.
0: That is the song that is playing right now. Yes.
2: Goodbye.

0: Thank you, Piano Man. He's called the Piano Man.
1: He is.
0: Sing
1: us
0: a song, the Piano Man. Sing us a song. What's the words?
1: Tonight.
0: we are young. Okay. I was thinking Smashing Pumpkins. Tonight.
1: Sorry.
0: It's okay. No worries. Direction. Yours is better.
1: Yeah.
0: Yours is actually a better song than the Smashing Pumpkins. Oh. Sorry. It's

0: conscience levels by like 100 when I listen to it. Do you know what I mean?
1: No, I don't.
0: Well, because it's basically just talking about the scorns of capitalism the whole time.
2: Yeah. Okay, I sort of get you.
0: You must
2: anyway,
0: get me. Come on.
2: This is Witch Will by Nick Drake. This is
0: Rihanna's my song. I love this song. The Burden of Choosing. Which
2: burden
0: will?
2: Of choosing. Which will?
0: Which will you go for?
2: Enjoy, people.

0: Isn't that a gorgeous little acoustic song?
1: Beautiful. I love it. I
0: really love that song. Really love Nick Drake. I really love that song. That song was like really big for me about a year and a half ago when I was like picking and what uni to go to and like which to choose. Like, it was like a really big, like, I don't know, which will I choose? And also like, will I even go? You know, choosing between like home and somewhere else. I don't know. And that song means a lot to me. I really like it.
1: I get you. That's really sweet. I feel like it's so cool how like deeply songs are like tied to like our memories.
0: Tied to memories, emotions. Tied to people, tied to emotions. Yeah, 100%. I love music.
1: Music is beautiful.
0: I love movies.
1: I love movies.
0: I love movies.
1: This song really reminds me of you.
0: Thank you so much.
1: Because like you introduced me to
0: the next song coming up.
1: Yeah, the next song coming up, sorry, not Which Will. Yeah, no, it really reminds me of you, because like I can remember after you first introduced me to it, I listened to it a ton. And like I remember like walking to like my job interview like last year, like listening to it and being like, this is really good.
0: Yes, like, it is a really good song.
1: Yeah,
0: I like to introduce people to this one, this Big Thief song in particular, because it's like a little bit funky.
1: Yeah,
0: it's a little bit cool. First, actually, speaking of Blake, I'm gonna air Blake out right now. Don't know if he's listening. Probably isn't. Probably doing his like really important American work. Love you, Blake. I showed this song to Blake one evening at my house and like last summer or something, and he laughed at it because he thought it was just like funny the way it sounded.

0: sounded.
1: Yeah.
0: And then he was like, actually, that's really good. And then he fell in love with the song and he learned it on guitar. And now, and then he met a girl, his girlfriend in America, who also loves this song and loves Big Thief. And I was like, you're welcome. Yeah. You're welcome. I'm just kidding. This is Simulation Swarm by Big Thief, though. This is a joint one.
1: Yes. Enjoy this, people.

0: incredible, Big Thief. Thank you.
1: Beautiful. Thank you very much.
0: Love that song. Love Big Thief. Best band I've ever seen live.
1: Well, yes.
0: We've got no time left.
1: Yeah, that's going to be our last song. We're going to play this out and we're going to head off because we've got to rush off.
0: Oh, we got to go watch Traitors. The Traitors.
1: Yes, that's what I was saying.
0: I didn't realise.
1: Okay, this is Jigsaw Falling Into Place. Radiohead.
0: Love you. See you next week.
1: This is another Together song, by the way.
0: Another Together one.
1: Enjoy, everyone.
0: Enjoy Radiohead. Bye.

There we go. 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I can. Stressful day. My key card does not work. I've reset it and everything. And yep, no, red alert. So thanks, Chris, for letting me in. But welcome back to Never Ending Songs. It's just me today. Freddie is poorly. Whoop-de-doo. Is there any, like, actually, you know what? Freddie is poorly, so we're going to do this. Oh, the booing doesn't work. I'm just going to do it myself. Boo. But yeah. I haven't got a theme today, really. I need to start getting back into the themes. I've just, like, put random songs on that I think fit for this. So we've got some new Troy coming up. We've got some Charlie XCX. We've got some Robin. And we've got some Sophie. We've got everything. But yeah. Let's take it back to the 80s and have some German pop with 99 Love Balloons.

0: This is URF.
1: That was Nina with 99 Love Balloons. Absolutely. Next, we've got one of my favourites from Blur, from Park Life. I wonder if anyone can guess it. I'm listening out. Did I hear anyone speak? I don't know. But yes, that's right. It is Tracy Jacks.

That was Tracy Jacks. And because I don't have my co-host, well, I'm the main host. He does his own show, so I'm going to do a quiz myself. I'm going to find out what crisp flavour I am. Whip-de-doo. So the first question is, what kind of fun do I like the most? Calm fun, fast, fun with friends, or weird? I think I like fun with friends. If I could have one superpower, what would I choose? It says to bring peace to all and happiness, to be super speedy, to be able to talk to animals, or to be able to shift... shape shift. I think peace and happiness to all. What's my favourite kind of weather? Overcast with a little bit of sun, wind and rain, sun and blue skies, or thunder and lightning storm. I think sun, because then you can do anything really outside if you want to go outside. What kind of snack mood am I in? Sweet, salty, sour, or spicy? Salty. What outfit would I choose? I'll do comfort. Actually, no. Red carpet, absolutely. It says time to go to class. What subject am I doing? English, PE, drama, or art and design? Well, absolutely art and design, because I didn't do anything in art. Out of these options, what music would I like to pick? Chill jazz, EDM, musicals, or pop? EDM. How excited am I? How am I feeling right now? Happy, excited, weird, or meh? Excited. It says I'm cheese and onion. Well, that is very ironic, knowing I can't have that. But other than less, I wanted salt and vinegar. But it says, I'm warm, friendly, and always ready for a giggle. A good friend to all, and a super popular, you can make friends with anyone. Crunch level, friendly and fluffy. Lovely. But back to the regularly scheduled program. Up next, I think I've played one of the most calm songs. But I'm playing one of my favourite songs by Sophie. This was 2015, and I think her vision was so out of this world and so ahead of its time that people didn't understand and still don't respect Sophie for the producer she was. May she rest in peace. But here's Lemonade. Some of you may not know it. Some of you may know it. If you enjoy it, tough. Keep listening, please, because I appreciate all of you listeners. Here's Lemonade.

0: lemonade.
1: That was Sophie with Lemonade. Still think it's a really good song, and for those who disagree, you're fine to your own opinions, I don't really care. But I've had someone else did their crisp quiz. It was Freddie, absolutely. He got cheese and onion too, copycat, get your own flavour. Nonetheless, we've got some Kim Petras up. Sophie produced for Kim Petras in her debut era. She didn't produce this song because passed when Sophie went. But there is a song on Kim's recent album, which Sophie produced years back, which never got to see the light of day until 2025. So it's like 2019 to 2025 in the vault. 2026, I mean. I've just realised what year we're in. Oh, my word. Nonetheless, here's I Like Your Look. It's almost been a year since this was released. So it was good enough to play for a year anniversary. So enjoy. If you've heard this before, get dancing. If you haven't heard this before, get dancing. Get up and dance.

That was Kimpetrus with I Like Your Look. Time to lower the mood, only for two songs, so hang in there. It's only two songs that are a bit low mood, but then we get back up to the pop. Indeed. And I want to reiterate this. I've loved Taylor Swift for years, but her last album and the recent four songs that she did for Deluxe was awful. Zero, like half a star from me, half a star. Awful. And I was like, how on earth can she write Evermore and then write Life of a Showgirl? I don't know what happened. Something must have happened within Travis Kelce era. But here's one of my favourite songs from the previous album before, called Peter. I think it's like really beautiful. I wish I heard it live, but I'm happy I got to hear. Can't think of what song no one else heard, but I heard on the Eras tour. I don't know, but this is called Peter. It's really, I think it's really beautiful. And if you've never heard it, get listening, because I do think it's really good. And if you just deny, that's fine. Indeed. But yeah, here's Peter.

And that was Pita by Taylor Swift. And the next song I'm playing is about the person who it was. And I've just checked the time lengths for both songs, and they're the same. I've never known that. And I find that quite funny. Both 4 minutes 44. I've been looking high and low, the clean version. So I'm going to try to censor it myself. And if I can't, oh well. But yeah, here's the 1975 with The Change of Heart, 4 minutes and 44 seconds long, just like Pita by Taylor Swift, 444 seconds long. He was about to... You know what I mean? I'm getting my words jumbled up. I'll just play the music. Enjoy.

That was in 1975 with A Change of Heart. And up next, we got some new music. Brand new music. There we go, I can hear myself even more. Absolutely. I'm checking the pre-release, pre-something streams. Like, it hasn't been a day since the album's fully been out worldwide, but since whenever it's been out, it's the song I'm about to play has got 15,124 streams, which is good. Before the whole world, like, accumulates all the streams, do you know what I mean? Like, America's only had it for a few hours, like, it's not been a full day. So here is Troye Sivan's seventh track of his fourth studio album, and it's called La Boy.

That was Le Boy by Troye Sivan off his fourth studio album, She's the Best. Absolutely, it's his best work, I think. There is a skip within there, it's called, even I don't know what it's called, it's absolutely awful. Well, it's not awful, it's like not the best, it's like a major skip. Come on now. It's called I Do This For You. That is not the best on there. And then I'll double check what I ranked all the songs really, because I gave it a 4.5 on Grooves. Let me get my facts correct, because I don't want to get them wrong. Tracks. There we go. What track is it? 4. I gave it 3.5. What did they give 4 stars? I gave Canada Dry, Party 4 stars. Those two are okay, not the best. Track 11, I gave Love So Big It Hurts 4 stars, not the best. But yeah, I say it goes from bottom, but before I Do This For You, I think Party goes before that. It's just a little bit mediocre. Oops. But yeah, other than that, back to the music. I need Crash to return from Charlie XCX, because all these LARPers LARPing on from Brat and then saying music, fashion, film's not good because it doesn't sound like Brat. Oh, well, music happens. She said she's not going to make another Brat. She can't make another Brat. She won't be able to do it like the same success as Brat. And she's admitted that. So why are the people calling it a flop? Subject is aware. But this album is way better than Brat. And no one will agree, because people like trends and people are sheep. So Crash is better. That is the truth. Here's Lightning off Crash.

That was Lightning off the album Better Than Brat. Crash. But yeah, absolutely. We've got a few more songs left. We've got quite a bit left, actually, of the show. I'm not staying until 10 p.m. Absolutely not. I don't think I've got the energy to do 2 hours today. I overslept my alarm and was like 10, 15 minutes late to my workshop today. But I still made it. I still went there. And that is the main thing. I still went. It was a very peaceful sleep, somewhat after. Yeah. But yeah, anyways, enough yapping. I'm thinking, what song should I do next? My silent audience speak to me and it'll come to my brain. I've got it. Thank you. Thank you. The spirit of music came and went. But here's one of my faves. I wonder if anyone can guess it. Yes, that's right. It's Lucky by Britney Spears.

beautiful song. Makes me sad because if you think of the lyrics and Britney's story, you really understand what she's talking about. She's like talking about herself, and that's quite sad. But there's 5 new Britney songs that have been in the vault 25 years coming out soon. From what I've heard, I have to double check my sources, but I'm pretty sure. Yes, it is. Look, we got a new single, unreleased single, called She'll Never Be Me, because it's the 25-year anniversary of her album, Britney, which is amazing. So I'll give that a spin next week. But we've got another favourite of mine. It's a Billy Ocean one, and it's not Lovely Hearts Without You. It's When the Going Gets Tough, the Tough Gets Going. It's giving a Lana Del Rey title from How Long It Is. But enjoy. Sing along if you know it.

That was Billy Ocean with When the Going Gets Tough, the Tough Gets Going. It's a mouthful. But we've only got a few more minutes left. But I'll be back next Friday at 8 p.m. Yes. Start to think about that. I have like 4 songs left, but I don't think I'll be able to fit those 4 songs in. But we'll see what we can do. That's fine, isn't it? And speaking of that's fine, here's Baby Queen with That's Fine.

Start with Babe Queen with That's Fine. Absolute banger. One of my favourites from the album. And I'm really disappointed because she didn't have a major label behind her. Because she, I think she left. It doesn't say if she left or got dropped from her last label. But there was no big push. So the streams are not very much. But I don't really care. Streams are nothing. The art is what is better than streams. Numbers mean nothing. Art lives forever. That doesn't make sense, but you know what I mean. What to do. But yes, I can do. I think I can do two songs left. This song was released 3 years ago almost on Halloween. I got to hear it before seeing Baby Queen here in Brighton. But yes, you heard it right. It is Conan Gray with Killing Me. Absolutely.

That was Conan with Killing Me. Up next is Robin with Call Your Girlfriend. Enjoy.

that was Robin with Call Your Girlfriend. And unfortunately, it is the end for me this week. You can catch me on Fridays at 8 p.m. next week. Maybe Freddie will turn up for once. Ooh, joking. But thank you for listening. It might be theme week next week. Who knows? We'll find out. But thank you for listening. Tune in 8 p.m. next week on urfonline.com and you'll see me there. Bye-bye!

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0: Girl, we might as well see what's up with these niggas.
1: Hello?
0: Hello?
1: Yeah, what's... Oh, what's up? Hey. Yo, this 2020. Hey, Chris.
2: Oh, okay.
1: Yeah. So what's up, man? So what's up? Y'all gonna come through or not?
0: Yeah, we coming through there.
1: All right, that's so bad. Let me go and tell you how to get here. You ready?
0: Yeah.
1: Okay, you go. Yeah, let me let Chris tell you, man. Hold on.
0: All right.
2: Hello?
0: Yeah.
2: Yeah, okay. You gone. 85 South.
0: Okay.
2: You're gonna get off on Old National Highway.
0: Uh-huh.
2: And make a left.
0: Right.
2: Gonna come all the way down to get to Creel Road. And make a right on Creel.
0: Okay.
2: And you just gonna keep coming down. You're gonna see this big ass white mansion on the right hand side.
0: What?
2: Hell yeah, it's gonna be a convertible Jag in the driveway.
0: What?
2: Range Rover, all black.
1: Oh.
2: Hell yeah.
0: Shit.
2: We like right next door and shit in this HUD house, man. Yeah, the door kind of fucked up, so you're gonna have to climb through the window. Is that cool?
0: What the fuck? Hell no, nigga.
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fixed me. I know it's late. Been doing things I shouldn't be doing. So, I'm on the strip. Listen, this is fun and all. And I know I shouldn't be asking so early on. Like, you can't go crazy with people you don't know, right? Pick up. Remember, you're the one who stood me up outside of Nike Town, okay? And somebody that's going to defend their girl, so, yeah, what's it going to be?

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0: Hello, everybody, and welcome to Game Night Season 2, the radio show where we give you only the best video game soundtrack songs.
1: Yeah.
0: That was Smell of the Game.
1: Mm-hmm.
0: Smell of the Game Night.
1: Kind of obligatory.
0: Yeah, yeah. I did request it, and you, like, gave me an eye roll.
1: No, I understand.
0: Yeah.
1: I understand.
0: Yeah, it's, like, it's very befitting.
1: Yeah. So, last year we covered every video game song ever.
0: Apart from Persona.
1: Yeah.
0: There's no Persona.
1: Like, JRPG.
0: Yeah.
1: Persona, whatever that is.
0: Yeah.
1: But luckily, new video games have been released. There's more to talk about now.
0: There is.
1: Yeah.
0: Yeah.
1: Like Super Monkey Ball.
0: That's a pretty old video game, as far as they go. That's like would be one of the oldest games that we'd have had on the show, I reckon.
1: I don't agree.
0: The first one's like old.
1: I guess.
0: The first one's like old.
1: Maybe?
0: I think so. Like, Marathon's probably like the oldest we've had on the show.
1: That's a good point. It probably is.
0: Yeah. Yeah, yeah.
1: Yeah, next up is Super Monkey Ball.
0: Super Monkey Ball
1: Stage.
0: Hell yeah.
1: Yeah.
0: Let's go.
1: Enjoy.

0: That was good.
1: There we go. That was good.
2: That was really good.
1: That was better than I was anticipating. Actually, no, to be fair, I've watched a fair bit of Super Monkey Ball, and it has kind of slapped. The music has kind of slapped.
2: Yeah.
1: To be fair.
2: It's so good.
1: It's pretty good. It's pretty good. Sega, like, they're cooking.
2: Yeah, I think there's a lot of Sega and Capcom on this playlist this week.
1: Have you played them over the summer, or are you just like, that's a no?
2: I'm laughing. No.
1: Just like good tunes.
2: Yeah. Mm-hmm. I have played Super Monkey Ball.
1: Yeah.
2: And Street Fighter.
1: Mm.
2: But not like recently.
1: Mm.
2: What have you been playing recently?
1: You know what I've been playing recently, Max.
2: I do.
1: Yeah.
2: And I have too.
1: I've been playing a lot of Deadlock.
2: A lot of Deadlock. An excessive amount of Deadlock.
1: Not that much. I've got like 50 hours in the past 2 weeks. Mm. It's like not that much. But it's like a good amount. It's like a healthy amount of Deadlock. It's like really good.
2: It's like really, very good. Really good.
1: I like Bebop.
2: Yeah.
1: Bebop's good.
2: Yeah.
1: I like being slimy.
2: I'm a big fan of the Doorman.
1: Mm.
2: I like Doorman a lot.
1: Yeah. And you're the biggest Danny Deadman fan.
2: I'm a preemptive Danny Deadman main. 9 minutes ago, the new character released, and it's Solomon and not Danny Deadman.
1: That's so sad.
2: I'm a little bit sad Deadman about Danny. That.
1: Mm.
2: Yeah.
1: That's what it is. Solomon's going to be cool, though.
2: He is going to be very cool.
1: Can't wait to get home and then check out his kit. It's going to be cool.
2: Like chess theme.
1: Yeah.
2: Deadlock's really good. I played Endercopia over the summer.
1: You played Endercopia.
2: I played Endercopia. That's what the background music is right now.
1: Mm.
2: Oh, it's so good.
1: You have like recommended so many people that I know at Endercopia.
2: Yeah.
1: And it was like on your Discord status for like a month.
2: It was. You gotta be the Outer Wilds guy sometimes. You gotta be like the indie game dealer.
1: Endercopia looks really good. I enjoyed watching Markiplier play it. I don't think I would have had as much fun playing it myself, to be fair.
2: Yeah.
1: Just not my sort of vibe. Maybe I would have. I think I just wouldn't need to be in the right mood.
2: Yeah, that's true.
1: And at the time, I wasn't in the mood to play it. I was in the mood to watch someone play it.
2: Mm. Yeah. I love a game with secrets to find.
1: Mm, that's fair.
2: It's very fun.
1: Do you like a good
2: secret?
1: It's
2: just a silly, fun game.
1: It is.
2: You know, I mean, it's like kind of a horror game, but it's mostly like...
1: It's like a little creepy, more than
2: it's
1: horror.
2: It's a little creepy, silly game.
1: Yeah. Yeah, there's not very many like horror bits. It's like...
2: No.
1: If anything, it'd be like psychological horror, but it's not really even that.
2: Yeah.
1: Yeah.
2: It's got like the occasional, it's like silly, happy, fun game with the occasional like...
1: Ooh.
2: Ooh, freaky.
1: Yep. The songs are all pretty kind of scary. They're a bit scary.
2: They're a
1: bit
2: really
1: like
2: good.
1: Nightmarish.
2: Yeah. Mm. Yeah, it has some freaky songs.
1: They look good.
2: The soundtrack
1: really
2: is
1: good.
2: Great.
1: Mm.
2: It's so good.
1: Mm.
2: Mm.
1: Do we roll on to the next song?
2: Yeah. Next up, we've got something from Shin Megami Tensei, which I haven't played. I'm LARPing.
1: Ultimate LARPer.
2: Yeah, but the cover looked really cool.
1: Have you listened to it?
2: I have.
1: Okay, this is, we're not going in blind. Cool. Cool.
2: I'll go into like a CD shop and be like, oh, that one looks nice. I'll go for that one.
1: It's a nice cover.
2: Yeah.
1: Cool. Here we go.
2: Yeah.

0: Really good.
1: That was really good. That was really good.
0: Love that.
1: It was very fun.
2: I'm the slime.
0: I'm the slime indeed.
1: I've been playing a lot of Deadlock recently. Mm. I've also been playing a lot of Overwatch. Like, less Overwatch than I have been Deadlock. But the new season's really fucking good. And the last season was also really good. So like the two big patches recently, they like the game's like really good now. If you play 6v6.
0: I don't trust it.
1: If you play 6v6, it's really good. If you play role queue, it's like awful.
0: Okay. I can believe
1: it's like smashing your skull open with a brick.
0: That makes
1: but
0: sense.
1: But like 6v6 is good. It's good. Hmm. Would I recommend it?
0: Would you recommend it?
1: If you like Overwatch, give it a try again. If you know that you don't like it, you're still not going to like it. But if you did like it before, and then you didn't like it, then you'll probably like it now.
0: Maybe one day I'll give it another go.
1: It is huge, to be fair. So, like, installing it is a bit of a fan.
0: True.
1: I can get behind not wanting to.
0: Yeah.
1: To be fair.
0: So what's up next?
1: Midtown, which is the song that plays in Midtown.
0: In Midtown.
1: Yeah, yeah, it's like the only good song from the Harlem Tide soundtrack. Oh, it is good.
0: Yeah.
1: Okay.

0: That was pretty good.
1: That was pretty good.
0: I liked it. Yeah.
2: It's fun. It's something a bit different. Something that you wouldn't necessarily expect from Overwatch. It does kind of have Overwatch 2 vibes.
0: Well, yeah.
2: Which I know Overwatch is Overwatch now, but that song has Overwatch 2 vibes. It has like we're doing something different vibes.
0: I can get behind that.
2: But it's like fine.
0: Yeah. I've noticed lately that fighting games generally just have the best soundtracks.
2: Yeah.
0: They're like really good. Yeah.
2: It's because like the type of people that play fighting games are the type of people that have good taste in music.
0: Yeah.
2: So they like got a. It's like easy enough to put good tunes in.
0: Yeah. So this is a Bit Crusher from Tekken. Right.
2: You play Tekken.
0: Yep.
2: I'm doubtful.

0: pretty fun.
1: Pretty good.
0: Yeah.
1: It's all right. It's less good than Guilty Gear. But it's good.
0: I like it.
1: Dice K is like real good. Yeah. And then Naoki and whatever the name of the other one is. They're also really good. Aisha? Yeah. I think it's Aisha. They're good.
0: Yeah.
1: And will be better than anything else in my opinion, because it's my I like side music. Okay. Not necessarily
0: the
1: better.
0: That I like, so it's like better than the other ones.
1: Yeah. That's what
0: I
1: I'm saying.
0: About much. I don't know, Persona.
1: Prog Rock.
0: Sure. Proc. Like Ultra Kill.
1: True.
0: Next up, we got another one from a fighting game. I have not really played Skullgirls at all.
1: This is the one. Skullgirls is the one with the trumpet man, right?
0: Yes.
1: Yeah.
0: It's the
1: I know that.
0: One.
1: I know that.
0: It's a trumpet one. Yeah.
1: I
0: Big
1: love
0: Bang.
1: That guy.
0: Yeah,
1: that guy
0: is great.
1: He's so funny.
0: I think the game is, I don't know how good it is. It has like a weird mobile game tumor, which is quite funny.
1: What?
0: There's like a mobile game version of it, and it's like a gacha game.
1: Not a fighting game.
0: Also a fighting game.
1: Also,
0: it's like a gacha fighting game.
1: Do you like gacha the characters?
0: Yeah, it's like really weird.
1: Oh, that's like awful.
0: Yeah.
1: I hate that. Okay.
0: Yeah. But it has like a jazz soundtrack. It's really cool.
1: Oh, because like Big Band.
0: Yeah, exactly. Like Big Band.
1: I can get behind that to some extent then.
0: Yeah, so we've got Pick of the Litter next.
1: Here we go.
0: Yeah. Next song.
1: Enjoy. Next song.

0: pretty fun.
1: That was good.
0: Yeah.
1: That felt like a song that I could imagine in Super Monkey Ball.
0: Yeah. I can see
1: that. That's the vibe that I got.
0: So what's the... please tell me you've played the next game.
1: No.
0: No?
1: I played like the demo ages ago. You know what this is. You know what Deadest Disco is?
0: Yeah, I do.
1: And I played the demo when it first came out for like 2 or 3 hours. Like just messing around with putting in different songs.
0: I saw it when it came out and then I've heard nothing about it at all.
1: Neither. I think it's good.
0: Yeah.
1: I think it's fairly small. It's fairly niche, but I think it's good. It's just like a fun little rhythm game.
0: Did it have Baby No Money on the soundtrack?
1: No.
0: No, am I imagining that?
1: Yeah, I think so.
0: I'm not going near it.
1: I know. No, I don't think it does.
0: I can't risk it.
1: Have you listened to this song?
0: Sure.
1: Did you listen to it earlier?
0: Yeah.
1: Okay.
0: Like a little bit.
1: It's like the soundtrack's good. I don't know how they got the rights, like half the songs they did, but they've got like, I'm pretty sure they like reimagined
0: they've got, like,
1: big sponsors,
0: haven't they?
1: They've like reimagined a lot of the songs.
0: Yeah. That's cool.
1: Yeah, they're like remixes of like oldest ones.
0: Mm.
1: And they're good. And the game looks good, like
0: it
1: aesthetically.
0: It does look really good.
1: And the music, the like soundtrack's cool. And I'm pretty sure they still have the feature in like an endless mode where you can put your own song
0: your
1: in
0: own song,
1: and it like
0: yeah.
1: detects the beat and stuff.
0: That's
1: and that's
0: cool.
1: like cool.
0: That's really cool.
1: It's like really
0: yeah.
1: cool. Because then you don't need to like make a map or whatever. The enemies just like, they're just like moved to the beat.
0: It's like a 30-minute level with a gospel song. There's one beat every like 5 minutes.
1: The thing is it's like not that deep when you're playing it in that mode because
0: yeah.
1: like the enemies just like spawn and you just fight them. But like low-key
0: yeah.
1: it feels good.
0: Yeah.
1: It feels fun to just like
0: it's
1: get like, shit
0: oh,
1: to the
0: this
1: beat.
0: This is a fun thing.
1: Yeah.
0: It's fun to have my brain off.
1: It's like fun for like a little bit.
0: Yeah.
1: And the music's good.
0: Yeah.
1: Okay.
0: All right. Maniac by Hemlock.
1: Deadest Disco.
0: Deadest Disco, yeah.

0: Okay.
1: Yeah, yeah.
0: You like that?
1: I did like that.
0: It's good. It's good. Yeah. They're like, all of the songs are good. I think that one's like standout. That one's like really good. Hemlock has done a good job at remastering Maniac.
1: I'm being told that we're understating the scariness of Endocopia.
0: It's creepy. It's not scary.
1: There's like, well,
0: it's that's what I mean. It's like nightmare scary.
1: You lived it.
0: It's like, okay, fair enough. That's true. And Markiplier did go like the itty bitty baby family route. So
1: yeah.
0: It's like really creepy and like nightmare scary, but it's not like Five Nights at Freddy's scary.
1: I gotta say, I don't wanna spoil anything, but the chameleon gets me occasionally.
0: I feel like I do know what you're talking about, but only very, very vaguely. Very vaguely.
1: We got another Shin Megami Tensei song. We got Battle A1, now it's Battle B2.
0: LARP night incoming.
1: Yep.

0: It's fun. That was really fun.
1: That was good. I enjoyed that. That was very freaky, a little freaky, and a bit fun, a bit different.
0: Right. Explain to me what's on up next, because I didn't recognize this immediately.
1: You didn't recognize this immediately, and it's because the whole point of it is that you don't recognize it immediately. It like looks innocent. It's from online, which you also didn't know where that was from, because I wouldn't have known who that was just from playing the game, just from Warframe. It's the, I don't know if you know them, the like 90s themed boy band that are infected in Warframe. They're like one of the like big infected casts.
0: Really?
1: Like characters. Yeah, like group of characters.
0: They're infected, they're, like the band?
1: Sure.
0: Well, you know, I'm confused.
1: They're infected like with the what is the like Deimos infection? Yeah, it's just called like the infection, no?
0: Yeah.
1: Just called like the infection.
0: Infected.
1: Yeah. You know Daughter?
0: Yeah.
1: You know she wears the headphones?
0: No.
1: She wears the headphones. She wears like Walkman style headphones.
0: My brain was entirely off during that whole quest line.
1: It's so good though. It's really good.
0: It was mid.
1: Well, no, it was pretty mid, and then I like went through the Daughter little cutscene, and I was like, oh my god, I know that song. Because she has the Walkman headphones, and very quietly in the background is this song.
0: That's actually
1: and
0: pretty
1: I'd
0: cool.
1: listened to this song way before I played Warframe. I was like listening to Spotify was auto playing me video game sound, like music, and this one came on, and I was like, huh? That's just like a 90s, but this is like NSYNC. That's just like all it is.
0: That's pretty cool.
1: But surely it has to be, because it's just recommending me. It's like recommending me like Terraria music, Persona music, Strive music, and then it's this. And I'm like, surely it has to be from a game. So I look it up and I'm like, oh, it's Warframe. Isn't that fun?
0: Well,
1: then I start playing Warframe.
0: I played a lot of Warframe.
1: Yeah.
0: I think I did the same thing as you, where it was like 200 hours in like a month, and then...
1: You played like 200 hours of Warframe for a month, and then you stopped playing, and then I started playing basically as soon as you stopped playing.
0: Yeah.
1: And I played like 200 hours of Warframe. And now I kind of framed myself out a little bit.
0: Yeah, so...
1: It's good.
0: Soon enough, I'm going to return to it,
1: time,
0: and
1: I
0: you're
1: going
0: to hate it.
1: Yeah. I do, like, low-key. I don't hate it. I think it's good.
0: Yeah.
1: I think I can't stomach playing it at the moment.
0: Same.
1: Like, just don't feel all that.
0: Yeah.
1: I didn't do the former event. I'm a little bit
0: I definitely
1: bit
0: couldn't.
1: Sad.
0: I know I'm going to be... Everyone always compares it to Destiny 2.
1: Yeah.
0: But I could... I can stomach... Destiny's coming back for me in, like, a big way. And I can... It kind of never gets old. It does get old, but after a significantly longer period.
1: I think when... You got, like, Destiny, like, locked in.
0: Yeah,
1: it's like locked into your brain chemistry at this point. Like it's not going to get old at
0: it
1: this
0: is,
1: point.
0: Yeah,
1: you know?
0: It's like a permanent destiny shape.
1: Yeah.
0: Hole in my
1: like,
0: brain.
1: Like I could if you like sat me down at a computer and you went, this computer only has Hypixel Skylock, I could play it.
0: Yeah.
1: Like no matter what, I could play it.
0: Yeah.
1: Even if I'm like don't want to, like I can, and I'm gonna have like an all right time.
0: If you're sat in the room,
1: it's like
0: and
1: that
0: you're
1: sort of
0: doing
1: thing.
0: Nothing, or you're playing it, you're playing it.
1: Yeah. It's that sort of thing. So you're never going to get, like, Destiny'd out, necessarily.
0: Yeah, I mean,
1: completely.
0: I'm always down for, like, a raid, you know? Unless I'm not. I'm really tired and not smart.
1: I mean, but not in a, like...
0: No, like, I hate this, I don't want to play this anymore.
1: Yeah.
0: In, like, I'm not mentally prepared to talk to Destiny players on the internet.
1: Exactly. I don't think I am the same with Warframe. I mean, the Warframe multiplayer content's just a little bit shit. Like the fact that it's multiplayer doesn't add too much.
0: Yeah,
1: in
0: it's
1: most
0: never
1: things.
0: Got like the Destiny with Destiny. It like requires multiplayer to be fun. It's like built for it.
1: Mm.
0: Whereas I feel like in Warframe you're doing the same thing, but there's other people doing it too.
1: To me, Warframe, I'm just gonna play it like a story game, and then when I complete the story, I think I'm probably just gonna go, I'm done. I'm done with Warframe, and then I'll come back to them the next bit of story content releases, or the next bit of big content releases that I think looks interesting.
0: Yeah.
1: And then I'll play that, and then I'll go, no, I'm done now. And that's just how I play it. I don't think I'll play it like an actual, like, MMORPG,
0: One of my biggest, like, memories from the 200-hour period, because it's all kind of a blur, one of the, like,
1: true.
0: Things that stick out to me is I was, like, highballing people in Mario's Bazaar, and this guy, but not by, like, a huge amount, right? I was just trying to get maybe a little bit more platinum than my stuff was worth, right? And this guy was like, you're selling this for more than market. I'm like, oh, okay. Right. And then I like left a bit later because he like kept messaging me. And then he like continued to message me when I was not even there anymore. I had to like block that guy.
1: That's like really funny.
0: Because it's like you're charging 10 over market price.
1: I swear that you spend like a lot of time playing the game, just like trading and shit.
0: Yeah.
1: I have like 30 or 40 hours less than you, and I feel like I have like a little bit more progress character wise.
0: Oh, a lot more.
1: Yeah.
0: Like, at least.
1: Like, I investment into my character.
0: Stuff, but you're like way, way further into the story.
1: Am I? No.
0: Yeah, way further.
1: You've done the New War?
0: No.
1: Oh, okay, yeah, I am. Have you done Daviri?
0: Just about to do New War. I've done Daviri.
1: You have?
0: Yeah.
1: So I'm like the New War ahead of you, which is like 4 hours.
0: I guess that's
1: hours.
0: Not too far.
1: It's like 4 hours. It's like 5 hours.
0: Ooh.
1: It's like 6 hours if you like take it slow.
0: I've heard it's quite a commitment to start.
1: It's you've got to be like, today, I'm not doing anything.
0: New War today.
1: I'm going to do the New War.
0: Yeah.
1: I'm gonna load up Warframe and I'm going to do the New War. And then go to sleep.
0: I think I got to New War like 40 hours ago.
1: Mm. yeah. It's like, there was like one specific thing that I wanted to do it for.
0: The whole Kuva quest line shenanigans.
1: Yeah, you've done like so many Kuva shit, apparently.
0: Yeah, I'm a big Kuva enjoyer.
1: I've done so many Hive sabotage missions. I've done so many. I've done them for like 10 hours.
0: I don't have the willpower.
1: I've done them for like 10 hours, which isn't like that much, but like it's a really boring, it's like one of the worst mission types in the entire game.
0: I think the Kuva stuff triggers the like Destiny, work really hard to get like a cool weapon at the end.
1: I think,
0: part of my
1: I can't work that hard
0: for a mod. I can work that hard for like a bow that makes stuff explode.
1: I can work that hard kind of for a mod.
0: Yeah.
1: I really like Gaia.
0: Yeah.
1: I really like Gaia.
0: And Jaya.
1: Nah. I don't care if I say it wrong, it sounds better.
0: Fair enough.
1: Jaya just sounds a little silly to me. I like Gaia.
0: No respect for like GY.
1: No. It's like Gaia. It's like Gaia as far as I'm concerned.
0: It can be Gaia.
1: It's like really good. Who did you play the most?
0: Probably Gauss.
1: Probably Gauss?
0: Big Gausser.
1: Big Gausser.
0: Yeah.
1: That's fair.
0: Or like Ozaku Prime, but that's just because I can just turn my brain off.
1: Yeah, it's just because he's good.
0: Yeah.
1: They're good.
0: Yeah.
1: Just because they're good.
0: Wow. Neither.
1: My bad!
0: I'm walking out of the studio.
1: I like Vault as well. I just like the two electric ones.
0: Yeah.
1: And I'm like happy with that. That's all I want.
0: Yeah, I liked Gauss a lot. I liked Zaku a lot.
1: Mm.
0: Those are the ones that spring to mind.
1: Fair. Did you like much of the story? Any parts of the story spring out to you?
0: That's a good question.
1: Because it's really good. I had the wiki open the whole time.
0: I don't think I'm like...
1: Not for you?
0: I don't think so.
1: It's like really for me.
0: That's the problem.
1: It was like really for me. The story like doesn't... You can like lock in and like not get it.
0: Yeah.
1: I had the wiki open like the entire time, and if something popped up, I'd be like, oh, I gotta know about that.
0: Yeah,
1: like,
0: I gotta know what that is. I think I was just not really like... I didn't have the drive to understand.
1: If you're like below 70% locked in, then you'd like...
0: It kind of passes me by.
1: The New War, you'll play through the New War, and you'll be like, I don't know what's going on.
0: Yeah.
1: I don't know what's going on.
0: New
1: because
0: War does
1: the,
0: look cool.
1: All of the stuff with Drifter, you'll just be like, I don't know.
0: Drifter?
1: I don't know. Yeah, Drifter.
0: Drifter Deadlock? Drifter Destiny? Which one? A secret third thing?
1: Not, oh my god. Drifter Warframe.
0: Drifter Risk of Rain 2.
1: Drifter Warframe.
0: Oh, Risk of Rain 2.
1: Risk of Rain 2.
0: I'll talk about that later.
1: Yeah.
0: For now, Warframe song.
1: Part of your lifetime.
0: Yapping
1: by
0: over.
1: NSYNC. Not NSYNC, online.
0: Nope, not NSYNC. By Warframe.
1: By Warframe.

0: That was actually really good.
1: Not only is it really good, it also has a lot of very subtle references to The Infested.
0: Oh, really?
1: In it. Yeah, yeah. If you like look at the lyrics of it, it's like... I can't even think of them. But there's like four or five lyrics in there that are like references to The Infested.
0: I can get behind like an in-universe song in a game that isn't really bad.
1: Yeah, yeah, yeah. It's good. It's good.
0: Yeah.
1: It's fun.
0: Mm. Yeah, yeah.
1: What do you have up next?
0: Yes.
1: I did look. I'm sorry.

0: when Disney movies went from like the perfected form of 2D animation to like very early stage 3D.
1: Mm.
0: Street Fighter 3 to 4 is definitely that. It's
1: we've got
0: the most beautiful pixel art ever, and now we've got pretty, not bad, but pretty early on.
1: Yeah, 3D. Good, but early on.
0: Good, but early on, yeah.
1: Mm. Okay. I think
0: Street Fighter 3 is perfect.
1: Mm?
0: Have I played it? Don't ask. I won't answer you.
1: Fair enough. You think it looks perfect? It sounds perfect.
0: It does
1: perfect.
0: Look and sound perfect.
1: Even if it doesn't play perfect.
2: Oh, here we go.
0: Yeah, I think it does, though. I've heard people like it.
1: Probably.
0: Yeah, so this is Let's Get It On.

0: That was good. Yeah, it was good.
1: Yeah.
0: That wasn't very fighting game-like, but it was good.
2: Well, yeah, that's what I mean. Like, the Street Fighter 3...
0: That's just a soundtrack.
2: It's just a soundtrack, yeah.
0: Like an album, sorry.
2: It's a good album.
0: Yeah.
2: That's a... it's really good.
0: Maybe we've got to play it.
2: There's going to be more. There's going to be more Street Fighter 3.
0: So. Maybe we got to play Street Fighter 3.
2: You're so right. I'm down.
0: Yeah.
2: I'm very, very down.
0: Okay. I'm not. I'm like what? Mediocrely down.
2: You just like pulled the rug.
0: Is a key like a key's probably like
2: we should
0: real
2: totally
0: cheap.
2: Do this. I don't care.
0: A key's probably like I don't care like that much. Yeah. A key's probably like really cheap. So I'd like play it. I'd like play it for an evening.
2: Oh yeah.
0: Yeah. Like a key. Yeah.
2: You probably just emulate it at this point.
0: Oh, true. Yeah, you're right. No, that is what I do.
2: Yeah.
0: Yeah. Good point. Yeah, I'd emulate that.
2: Yeah.
0: It'd be fun. Mm. This next song. I don't know what game it's from.
2: No, me neither.
0: No.
2: Or some JRPG that I don't know the name of.
0: Yeah. But someone told me that it's pretty good. So I like had a look through it and this song seemed like all right. So we'll play. I can't focus when you're jamming. It looked pretty good. It sounded pretty good. The album cover looks cool. It's got a fun name.
2: Yeah.
0: Here we go. Here's Dance from some game. You guys can figure it out.
3: Here's another one.

0: It's so fun.
1: Yeah. Wow, we should maybe play that game. It's got some good songs. We should maybe play that game.
0: What game?
1: I don't want to. I can't see. The picture's too small. Whatever that was.
0: Yeah, whatever that was.
1: Because the song's pretty good.
0: Not interested.
1: Not interested?
0: No.
1: No. Yeah, neither, to be fair. I think I was like Persona 2.
0: What's that? Have we ever played a Persona song?
1: What?
0: Have we ever played a Persona song?
1: I don't think so.
0: No, me neither.
1: No.
0: But never.
1: Never ever.
0: Never ever.
1: There you go. You're going to love this.
0: Mm.
1: I picked out like the best one.
0: I'll admit, I like Valorant. Actually, I don't like this.
1: This is like this song. It's like new. It's like new. I think it was released with. Did you listen to it?
0: Did you give it a little? A little bit, yeah.
1: A little bit. I think it was like fine. It was like fine. I think it released with. Have you played the new game mode?
0: No, there's a new game mode.
1: Yeah. It's a roguelike.
0: What?
1: Have you played Hearthstone?
0: It's a street brawl.
1: Have you played Hearthstone Battlegrounds? Okay, so the way it works, it's like there's 8 teams, 2 people per team.
0: Is Hearthstone a card game?
1: Hearthstone is. Hearthstone Battlegrounds is an auto battler.
0: Oh, okay.
1: But it's kind of like a battle royale-ish. There's like 8 teams of 2, and you'll play as KO, and you start with no abilities, and every round you choose a new ability, and then every
0: round,
1: because you have no ability, you like steal their abilities. You're like cloning them, like copying them. And then at the start of every round, you either choose a new ability until you have like 3, or you upgrade one of your abilities and it gets like more powerful.
0: Oh yeah.
1: So you get like Street you Brawl. Can get like Omen, you can get like Street Brawl. You can get like it literally exactly. You can get like Omen TP, and then you can upgrade it so that it has like 2 charges of Omen TP, or like Omen TP but it teleports like twice as far, and then like 3 times as far.
0: Huh.
1: And then you like teleport all the way across the map.
0: It sounds like it could be fun.
1: It's like really cool. And it takes place in like little sections of maps. Ish, vaguely inspired sections of maps.
0: Is this appealing to the
1: it's really
0: player
1: good.
0: Base that want to play Valorant but they don't like Valorant?
1: Yes, it's appealing to me, which is that.
0: Yeah.
1: It's appealing to the player base of people that don't want to sit through like a 30-minute
0: like the street brawl
1: slur fest of people
0: who
1: that are like clicking on your
0: deadlock,
1: heads.
0: But they don't like deadlock.
1: Exactly. Yeah. People that don't like the MOBA bit of deadlock play street brawl. People that don't like the Valorant bit of Valorant can play the new game mode.
0: Yeah.
1: It's good. It's really good.
0: Like many.
1: No, because the new game is good. You've got to try it at some point. We've got to play it.
0: Okay, I'll give it a go.
1: Yeah. You'll enjoy it.
0: So next up is If the Sun Burns Out Tonight.
1: Okay.
0: Let's see.
1: Next song.

0: Yeah, okay.
1: That was fine.
0: Yeah,
1: it was alright.
0: Yeah.
1: And this is
0: we're gonna wrap up soon. Yeah. First of all, I want to talk about the new Risk of Rain DLC.
1: Have you played it?
0: I have.
1: I haven't seen you play it. Okay.
0: So it released like yesterday or something, right? Yeah. I bought it. I played it a little bit. Hmm. I've been very, very mixed on Gearbox Risk of Rain DLCs, right? Because you know, Hopu had it. They made it, and then they sold it to. They made like the base game and one DLC, which is like the best one, and then they sold it to Gearbox, and it's no longer an indie game. And Gearbox have been making DLCs, and generally, I don't love the new DLCs.
1: They're like fine, but not good, not great.
0: I find it impossible to be impartial and actually judge how good they are, because
1: I see.
0: What I feel is that they don't have the source that base game and Survivors of the Void have, right? Mm. I couldn't tell you what it is that it's missing, but it doesn't have the special source.
1: I can really get behind you saying it in that way. Not just being like, no, I think that's shit.
0: Yeah, yeah.
1: I can get behind not being like, no, I think that's shit, and being like, no, I think I just don't get them.
0: Yeah. Like I've played them quite a lot, but personally, it just doesn't have the, like, I could never tell you what it actually was.
1: Mm.
0: There's no actual, like, factual basis off of my reaction to it.
1: Mm.
0: I just don't, it doesn't speak to me in the way that those ones did.
1: They took the, like, crack lace out of your meth.
0: Yeah, yeah.
1: So now it's, like, just meth and there's no, like, crack laced meth.
0: I guess. Sure. But I really like the new character, because there's two new characters, and one of them is immediately released. The other one you have to unlock.
1: Yeah.
0: And the first one immediately clicked with me. I really like it. It's very fun. I like tanky playstyle in general, and this one is like the definition of that. But I like really like it.
1: So you do like this DLC?
0: You're
1: feeling like it's going
0: to
1: be...
0: That has yet to be seen.
1: Okay.
0: Right?
1: Okay.
0: I've pretty much just like labbed the...
1: Is the DLC not like just the characters and like a map or something?
0: No, there's more.
1: Like some maps and bosses.
0: There's new maps, there's new items, there's new item types.
1: Okay.
0: There's probably a new like final boss route.
1: Okay.
0: So you know, they're pretty substantial.
1: Mm.
0: I like the idea, because the idea is that you can like get a hex, which is like a rock that makes your day worse. Mm. And it's like, you know.
1: Oh yeah.
0: You get like ice physics.
1: Yeah, yeah.
0: It's one that I actually liked, so it's pretty fun. There's like, you can't see past like a 30-foot bubble around you.
1: It's kind of annoying.
0: Like really annoying
1: stuff,
0: really,
1: right?
0: Annoying. Yeah.
1: Yeah.
0: It like really sucks. But the longer you hold on to it, eventually you can cash it in for like a really good new item.
1: So you're telling me it's Golden Egg.
0: Huh?
1: You're telling me that it's Golden Egg. Golden Egg.
0: What is Golden Egg?
1: That, what you're describing.
0: What is Golden Egg?
1: Deadlock.
0: No, that's not what it's called.
1: That's what Golden Egg is called.
0: No.
1: Is it not?
0: No.
1: Yeah.
0: I don't think so.
1: In Deadlock, it's called Golden Egg.
0: Is it Golden Egg?
1: Yeah, I think so. I might be wrong.
0: I really don't know.
1: I'm pretty sure.
0: It's irrelevant now anyway. They killed it. They took
1: it
0: back. Yeah.
1: Did they actually?
0: Yeah, because there was that whole thing about where you could have your entire team take it, and then you'd get all of the benefits from the combat mechanics for having less salts.
1: No, I don't mean earn.
0: No. I mean the egg item.
1: Yeah. Oh.
0: Yeah. You know how in Deadlock, you get comeback mechanics. You get more souls if you're behind on souls as a team, right?
1: Mm.
0: So the strat was have your entire team buy it.
1: Gotcha. Yeah.
0: Get all the souls from comeback, and then all pop it at like 10 minutes and end up like way, way ahead of the enemy team.
1: I see.
0: Like every match.
1: Mm.
0: And they like immediately took it out back and shot it, and now it has no value to anyone.
1: No, it does. It's like. It might have been the characters that you play. It's good, like some of the characters that I play.
0: It's
1: because
0: good on Doorman, I think. Maybe.
1: Like Bebop, if you're laning in the wrong lane, like against the wrong characters, and Holiday, if you're laning against the wrong characters, you like eat shit.
0: So it
1: you
0: has like eat some shit. Value.
1: So you buy it if you're gonna eat shit.
0: I should lucky.
1: That's the thing. Like if you're against like a warden and like a
0: Rat King.
1: Like a Lady Geist or like a Rat King.
0: Yeah.
1: You like Loki, you can get away with it. Because you're not gonna be eating tons of damage to them anyway, you're gonna be eating shit.
0: Okay.
1: So you can buy it, pop it at 10 minutes.
0: Okay, I might have to do that.
1: You get some
0: Where did this come from? Oh yeah. Chill. I like to talk about Deadlock.
1: Yeah.
0: So yeah, the longer you have the hex, you can eventually cash it in for like a really good item. It's better the longer you hold on to it.
1: Mm.
0: And I really like that as a concept. I think that's really fun. Because it has a bit of a problem where like first half of the game is a snooze fest. And then the second half of the game immediately becomes really difficult if you don't scale right. So I think it's cool to like make the early game harder to make the late game easier. If you know. It's like that's a fun thing.
1: So kind of even it out.
0: I'm tentatively actually really liking the new DLC.
1: Okay.
0: But I'm like, you know, I'm cautious.
1: Worried. Yeah.
0: Yeah. And the new it might just be like insanely power crept. Like I think the new Survivor is completely power crept, but like
1: The one that you're playing.
0: Yeah. But like really fun, like all the moves flow into all the other ones.
1: Yeah.
0: In a way that
1: I think it's like low key fine.
0: If you're a new player that gets just all the DLCs in a bundle and you play Commando and then you play
1: Is this a Halvry situation?
0: Sorry, say that again.
1: Is this a Halvry situation?
0: Yeah.
1: A little bit.
0: Yeah. If you go in and you play Commando versus Enforcer, you're just going to be like, oh, so one of these is bad and doesn't work. Yeah. And one of them is good and it does work.
1: Because that's like what I thought when I was playing Warframe.
0: Yeah, yeah.
1: I was like, the Halvu is really fucking good and it's really fun. It's like really fun.
0: Yeah, why would I use anything else?
1: And everything else is bad.
0: Mm.
1: Yeah.
0: Yeah, no, that's. Yeah. I've said my piece. I think we're going to outro now.
1: Yeah. Thank you guys for joining us. Thank you for tuning in to Game Night. Every Friday, 10 to 11. Come back next week. Share it with all your friends, every single one of your friends, your parents.
0: All of them.
1: Your children, have virus. A child in the meantime, so that we've got one more to put on the show. Yeah. Everything. Share it with everyone, share it with teachers, share it with your
0: teachers?
1: Fellow, I don't know who's listening.
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0: every single person. All chat.
1: We're gonna get 100 listeners next week. It's gonna be insane.
0: Angry Deadlock. I don't wanna do that.
1: We're gonna get DDoSed.
0: Yeah,
1: thank you guys for joining us.
0: Yeah,
1: see you next week.
0: Enjoy.

0: tomorrow.
1: Fuck around, gonna get anybody bag, man.
0: Atrocity.
1: Fuck around, get your mama bag, nigga. 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

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A mystery the most, universal host. He is hot, y'all more often than not. Vision clear like a Hindu with the third eye dot. We be weak, nah, baby, that's my word I got. Enough rhymes, tough times, try talking to kids. We walk around thinking that doesn't forgive. Life in itself is like a bed. And if you're scared to die, then you're scared to live. Ain't it a shame dealing with the remain? Hennessy on the brain, travel the plane. World of copycats, twisted death traps, blistered sex raps, blinded jet black. Matters awake, your response since came to life. Sickening seance, escape the realm, glide swift like old act. Fake jacks and cast two smacks. Gentlemen relax, blaze trails that haven't been traveled in a while. Scatter clues for those who equate the style. Cruising in the Lex out the window seat, while I be tripping off the rhyme, bop my head to the beat. Can't speak on delirious mood swings, true crown, a hand of the true kings. Title taken,

picture painted. Slave to sick ways, unquenchable thirst. 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What we made penetrate the charade. 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

0: world of copycats, twisted death traps, blister sex rap, blind to jet black. Matters a wink, your response since came to life, sickening seance. 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Fake jacks, cats, cats, two smacks. Gentlemen, relax. Blaze trails that haven't been traveled in a while. Scatter clues for those who acquaint the style.
1: Look up there. Those two space monsters. The one with the three heads. Is King Ghidorah. And that one's Geiger. We're controlling them.